0: needed.
1: Any bridges where vehicles can cross in the immediate affected area are all collapsed or destroyed. So that's where government needs to support with logistics and helicopter and like aerial support, but then also, you know, temporary reconstruction so aid organizations can get in. It's a very remote area. It's a very mountainous region, and people live in small villages, yeah, all around these areas. So
0: MCC has been working in Nepal since 1957 and has a number of trusted local partnerships that will be able to deliver assistance on the ground as those requests come in. And back here at home, Linda Menzies believes the strongest communities are built when people work together. The owner of Menzies ProCare is the final featured guest in this year's Her Voice series. She says support from family, mentors, and community members has helped shape her journey as an entrepreneur.
2: And I think it's because we were really taught to think outside the box. There's nothing that's unachievable if you put some common sense into it, and it's amazing what you can do if you just kind of think things through one step at a time, and to not let fear stop you.
0: Menzies says leadership isn't about competition. It's about helping others succeed, supporting new ideas, and building a stronger community for everyone. The PWN Centennial Concert Hall celebrates 20 years with a special presentation on the 4th. Katie St. Germain and Brothers Keep will be performing, along with local food and beverages available ahead of the show. Former City Councillor Dave Penner expressed his feelings on the value of the concert hall's use.
3: There are so many entertainers, local entertainers, and they needed a venue to perform in, as well as the Flatlands Theatre was just starting up, and they've been very busy doing all kinds of things there over the years. And we're very, very thankful for Jeanette Heppner that she took on that role and has been there for all those years as well. So, yes, I think that served a purpose that was needed.
0: To learn more about the history of the concert hall in Winkler, read the full feature at Pembina Valley Online or your Pembina Valley Online app. And Dennis Young is well known in the Carmen Dufferin area, but for certain culinary fans, he may be best associated with the Liverfest he's run off and on for going back to 2009. Liverfest returns this year on Tuesday, September 15th at the Carmen Legion Hall to help raise funds for the Dufferin Historical Society.
4: It's a full course meal with all the trimmings, bacon, onions, a baked potato, like I said, onions, bacon, and all that kind of stuff. 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
0: Partly cloudy skies with a 30% chance of showers this evening. Wind gusting out of the southwest to 60 kilometers per hour. Then shifting west and diminishing. A low of 15. Tuesday, a mix of sun and cloud with a high of 25. Partly cloudy skies Tuesday night and a low of 14. Clearing up on Wednesday with a high of 27. Then showers moving in on Thursday with a high of 26. Clearing on Friday, a high of 27, and Saturday, a mix of sun and cloud, a high of 28. Stream us on the Pembina Valley Online app and stay weather ready with the CDK Electric weather page.
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2: Partly cloudy skies with a 30% chance of showers this evening. Wind gusting out of the southwest to 60 kilometers per hour. Then shifting west and diminishing. A low of 15. Tuesday, a mix of sun and cloud with a high of 25. Partly cloudy skies Tuesday night and a low of 14. Clearing up on Wednesday with a high of 27, then showers moving in on Thursday with a high of 26. Clearing on Friday, a high of 27, and Saturday, a mix of sun and cloud, a high of 28. Stream us on the Pembina Valley Online app and stay weather ready with the CDK Electric weather page.
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5: Partly cloudy skies with a 30% chance of showers this evening. Wind gusting out of the southwest to 60 kilometers per hour, then shifting west and diminishing, a low of 15. Tuesday, a mix of sun and cloud with a high of 25. Partly cloudy skies Tuesday night and a low of 14. Clearing up on Wednesday with a high of 27, then showers moving in on Thursday with a high of 26. Clearing on Friday, a high of 27, and Saturday, a mix of sun and cloud, a high of 28. Stream us on the Pembina Valley Online app and stay weather ready with the CDK Electric weather page.
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2: I'm Candace Dirksen. Pembina Valley RCMP continue to investigate a serious two-vehicle collision at the junction of Highways 23 and 3 late Friday afternoon. Around 5:40 p.m., officers responded to the collision at Jordan Corner, just west of Roland. RCMP say an eastbound SUV crossing Highway 3 was hit by a southbound SUV.

0: with the force of the collision causing the eastbound vehicle to roll into the southeast ditch. The 51-year-old woman from Morden driving the eastbound vehicle was brought by STARS to Health Sciences Center in Winnipeg. A 44-year-old Winkler male passenger in her vehicle was taken to a Winnipeg hospital by ground ambulance. Both are in critical but stable condition. The driver of the southbound SUV, a 55-year-old man from Texas, was uninjured. As well, there are only minor injuries reported after a four-vehicle crash Friday afternoon near Boundary Trails Health Center. Pembina Valley RCMP, Winkler Fire Department, and ambulance crews responded to the scene on Highway 14 westbound near the intersection with Highway 3. The investigation has revealed that traffic was slowing or stopped due to the traffic light at Highway 3. According to RCMP, it appears the driver of one of the vehicles didn't recognize that other vehicles were slowing down and hit the vehicle in front of them, pushing it forward and creating a chain reaction of collisions with two other vehicles. Paramedics treated patients at the scene and no one was brought to hospital. Three of the four vehicles were towed. The annual Unmask DV Masquerade in support of Genesis House has been raising funds to unmask domestic violence, but the statistics they work to reverse have been going up nationally and locally. Caitlin Wall spoke of the change in recent years.
1: We actually recently had to change our logo. We had four women in our logo, and the statistic has changed to one in three women will experience domestic violence.
2: It's always been one in four.
1: The rates are increasing, which is something that I don't think a lot of people know. So we had to update our logo about a year or two ago.
0: And for the final feature in Pembina Valley Online's Her Voice series, we're shining a light on Linda Menzies of Menzies ProCare in Morden and Winkler.
3: I think it all started with what my passion is, which is just to help empower other people. And it happens to be like women supporting women. And so when that opportunity came around, well, why would I not, right? Because that's where my heart is.
0: Menzies says her business grew from a simple philosophy she learned from her mother. 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That approach led her from massage therapy into specialized services for lymphedema patients, breast cancer survivors, and a growing multidisciplinary healthcare team. 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
0: Partly cloudy skies with a 30% chance of showers this evening. Wind gusting out of the southwest to 60 kilometers per hour. Then shifting west and diminishing. A low of 15. Tuesday, a mix of sun and cloud with a high of 25. Partly cloudy skies Tuesday night and a low of 14. Clearing up on Wednesday with a high of 27. Then showers moving in on Thursday with a high of 26. Clearing on Friday, a high of 27, and Saturday, a mix of sun and cloud, a high of 28. 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
8: Partly cloudy skies with a 30% chance of showers this evening. Wind gusting out of the southwest to 60 kilometers per hour. Then shifting west and diminishing. A low of 15. Tuesday, a mix of sun and cloud with a high of 25. Partly cloudy skies Tuesday night and a low of 14. Clearing up on Wednesday with a high of 27. Then showers moving in on Thursday with a high of 26. Clearing on Friday, a high of 27, and Saturday, a mix of sun and cloud, a high of 28. Stream us on the Pembina Valley online app and stay weather ready with the CDK Electric weather page.
3: 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Sometimes it's pure excitement. You will be going to Hillary Duff January 30th, 2027. I love that reaction. And sometimes it's just hearing how much the radio station means to you. You're going to Rock and Thunder. Your son's going to be thrilled.
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0: Now, your Pembina Valley online weather.
4: Partly cloudy skies with a 30% chance of showers this evening. Wind gusting out of the southwest to 60 kilometers per hour. Then

0: Clearing up on Wednesday with a high of 27, then showers moving in on Thursday with a high of 26. Clearing on Friday, a high of 27, and Saturday, a mix of sun and cloud, a high of 28. Stream us on the Pembina Valley online app and stay weather ready with the CDK Electric weather page.
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1: Reunion Day at Pembina Threshermen's Museum is planned for Friday, September 11th. 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
2: I'm Candace Dirksen. MCC Canada has launched a fundraising appeal to respond to the massive flooding which impacted a remote region of Nepal near the Tibet border last week and has extended well beyond as waters traveled southward to the Indian border. The catastrophe has left hundreds dead, many missing, and infrastructure decimated in the hardest hit areas. Disaster Response Director Bruce Gunther says MCC has already supported search and rescue efforts by supporting the Nepal government's purchase of generators.
3: From what we hear from partners, there's going to be a huge need for food assistance as many people have lost their homes, both in that immediate area and then farther downstream. So partners are looking to support those efforts in those local communities.
2: MCC has worked in Nepal since 1957. And Gunther noted the long-standing partnerships developed with local agencies will help greatly with its response. And back here at home, Pembina Valley RCMP continue to investigate a serious two-vehicle collision at the corner of Highway 23 and Highway 3 late Friday afternoon. With more, here's Chris Sumner.
4: Around 5:40 Friday afternoon, officers responded to the collision at Jordan Corner just west of Roland. RCMP say an eastbound SUV crossing Highway 3 was hit by a southbound SUV with the force of the collision causing the eastbound vehicle to roll into the southeast ditch. The 51-year-old

0: Female from Morden driving the eastbound vehicle was transported by Stars Air Ambulance to Health Sciences Center in Winnipeg. A 44-year-old Winkler male passenger in her vehicle was taken to a Winnipeg hospital by ground ambulance. Both are in critical but stable condition. The driver of the southbound SUV, a 55-year-old Texas male, was uninjured. For Pembina Valley Online, I'm Chris Sumner.
1: A Morden motorcyclist is facing a criminal charge after allegedly fleeing police during a traffic stop attempt. Officers spotted a motorcycle without a visible license plate on August 22nd. Police say the driver accelerated away, but officers chose not to pursue due to safety concerns.
2: As they pulled out to go after the vehicle, the driver of the motorcycle obviously noticed that and accelerated at a very fast rate of speed. Our officers did not engage in a pursuit. It did not activate their license sirens just due to the risk to the public and to the driver of the motorcycle.
1: The driver was later found near a tree line and charged with dangerous operation of a conveyance and was issued other driving offense tickets as well. And the PWN Centennial Concert Hall celebrates 20 years with a special presentation on September 4th. Katie St. Germain and Brothers Keep will be performing, along with local food and beverages available ahead of the show. Former City Councilor Dave Penner recalled previewing the original building.
3: They were building a new building and would need to dispose of or sell this one. So they had talked about the possibility of the city buying it. We all, as a city councilor, and especially Neil Schmidt, knew about the acoustics of that building, having been built many, many years ago when, you know, before the time of good sound systems, right? I mean, they had to build it acoustically to be well heard.
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1: Partly cloudy skies with a 30% chance of showers this evening. Wind gusting out of the southwest to 60 kilometers per hour, then shifting west and diminishing, a low of 15. Tuesday, a mix of sun and cloud with a high of 25. Partly cloudy skies Tuesday night and a low of 14. Clearing up on Wednesday with a high of 27, then showers moving in on Thursday with a high of 26. Clearing on Friday, a high of 27, and Saturday, a mix of sun and cloud, a high of 28. Stream us on the Pembina Valley Online app and stay weather ready with the CDK Electric weather page.
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4: Partly cloudy skies with a 30% chance of showers this evening. Wind gusting out of the southwest to 60 kilometers per hour. Then shifting west and diminishing. A low of 15. Tuesday, a mix of sun and cloud with a high of 25. Partly cloudy skies Tuesday night and a low of 14. Clearing up on Wednesday with a high of 27. Then showers moving in on Thursday with a high of 26. Clearing on Friday, a high of 27, and Saturday, a mix of sun and cloud, a high of 28. Stream us on the Pembina Valley online app and stay weather ready with the CDK Electric weather page.
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2: Partly cloudy skies with a 30% chance of showers this evening. Wind gusting out of the southwest to 60 kilometers per hour, then shifting west and diminishing, a low of 15. Tuesday, a mix of sun and cloud with a high of 25. Partly cloudy skies Tuesday night and a low of 14. Clearing up on Wednesday with a high of 27, then showers moving in on Thursday with a high of 26. Clearing on Friday, a high of 27, and Saturday, a mix of sun and cloud, a high of 28. Stream us on the Pembina Valley online app and stay weather ready with the CDK Electric weather page.
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2: Partly cloudy skies with a 30% chance of showers this evening. Wind gusting out of the southwest to 60 kilometers per hour. Then shifting west and diminishing, a low of 15. Tuesday, a mix of sun and cloud with a high of 25. Partly cloudy skies Tuesday night and a low of 14. Clearing up on Wednesday with a high of 27, then showers moving in on Thursday with a high of 26. Clearing on Friday, a high of 27, and Saturday, a mix of sun and cloud, a high of 28. Stream us on the Pembina Valley Online app and stay weather ready with the CDK Electric weather page.
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0: Now, your Pembina Valley online weather.
5: Partly cloudy skies with a 30% chance of showers this evening. Wind gusting out of the southwest to 60 kilometers per hour. Then shifting west and diminishing. A low of 15. Tuesday, a mix of sun and cloud with a high of 25. Partly cloudy skies Tuesday night and a low of 14. Clearing up on Wednesday with a high of 27, then showers moving in on Thursday with a high of 26. Clearing on Friday, a high of 27, and Saturday, a mix of sun and cloud, a high of 28. Stream us on the Pembina Valley online app and stay weather ready with the CDK Electric weather page.
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0: 93.5 Morning Show, you just never know where the conversation is going to go. And honestly, I don't either. Like when Art Friesen is explaining why hot coffee belongs on a hot day. Just drink water now, leading up to the weekend.
1: Or a coffee.
0: And you should be fine. Yeah. Coffee's fine, too. Yeah, no, you can't pry my iced coffee away from me, Art. Next, I'm out and about meeting kids at a splash park who are living their absolute best summer. What are you doing for the rest of your summer holidays?
2: I'm going to stay at the park, go to sleep in the park, put my face inside of the water.
0: Did you say you're going to sleep in the park?
2: Yeah. Should I show you?
0: Yeah, sure. And somehow we even learn about a cactus you can pet.
3: The spikes are so thin, but it's soft, so you can, like, pet it. You can pet the cactus.
4: Oh, yeah, yeah. I'm, like, so afraid to touch it, and you keep telling me and your friends and stuff, like, you can touch it, you can touch this one.
3: Yeah, pet the cactus. Yeah.
0: Pet the cactus. It's local people, it's unpredictable, and it's always a good time. 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
1: Partly cloudy skies with a 30% chance of showers this evening. Wind gusting out of the southwest to 60 kilometers per hour. Then shifting west and diminishing. A low of 15. Tuesday, a mix of sun and cloud with a high of 25. Partly cloudy skies Tuesday night and a low of 14. Clearing up on Wednesday with a high of 27, then showers moving in on Thursday with a high of 26. Clearing on Friday, a high of 27, and Saturday, a mix of sun and cloud, a high of 28. 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
2: Partly cloudy skies with a 30% chance of showers this evening. Wind gusting out of the southwest to 60 kilometers per hour. Then shifting west and diminishing. A low of 15. Tuesday, a mix of sun and cloud with a high of 25. Partly cloudy skies Tuesday night and a low of 14. Clearing up on Wednesday with a high of 27, then showers moving in on Thursday with a high of 26. Clearing on Friday, a high of 27, and Saturday, a mix of sun and cloud, a high of 28. Stream us on the Pembina Valley online app and stay weather ready with the CDK Electric weather page.
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1: Partly cloudy skies with a 30% chance of showers this evening. Wind gusting out of the southwest to 60 kilometers per hour. Then shifting west and diminishing. A low of 15. Tuesday, a mix of sun and cloud with a high of 25. Partly cloudy skies Tuesday night and a low of 14. Clearing up on Wednesday with a high of 27. Then showers moving in on Thursday with a high of 26. Clearing on Friday, a high of 27, and Saturday, a mix of sun and cloud, a high of 28. Stream us on the Pembina Valley online app and stay weather ready with the CDK Electric weather page.
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6: Now, your Pembina Valley online weather.
7: Partly cloudy skies with a 30% chance of showers this evening. Wind gusting out of the southwest to 60 kilometers per hour. Then shifting west and diminishing. A low of 15. Tuesday, a mix of sun and cloud with a high of 25. Partly cloudy skies Tuesday night and a low of 14. Clearing up on Wednesday with a high of 27. Then showers moving in on Thursday with a high of 26. Clearing on Friday, a high of 27, and Saturday, a mix of sun and cloud, a high of 28. Stream us on the Pembina Valley online app and stay weather ready with the CDK Electric weather page.
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1: Partly cloudy skies with a 30% chance of showers this evening. Wind gusting out of the southwest to 60 kilometers per hour. Then shifting west and diminishing. A low of 15. Tuesday, a mix of sun and cloud with a high of 25. Partly cloudy skies Tuesday night and a low of 14. Clearing up on Wednesday with a high of 27. Then showers moving in on Thursday with a high of 26. Clearing on Friday, a high of 27, and Saturday, a mix of sun and cloud, a high of 28. Stream us on the Pembina Valley Online app and stay weather ready with the CDK Electric weather page.
2: 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You're going to Rock and Thunder. 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
6: Partly cloudy skies with a 30% chance of showers this evening. Wind gusting out of the southwest to 60 kilometers per hour. Then shifting west and diminishing. A low of 15. Tuesday, a mix of sun and cloud with a high of 25. Partly cloudy skies Tuesday night and a low of 14. Clearing up on Wednesday with a high of 27. Then showers moving in on Thursday with a high of 26. Clearing on Friday, a high of 27, and Saturday, a mix of sun and cloud, a high of 28. Stream us on the Pembina Valley online app and stay weather ready with the CDK Electric weather page.
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6: Partly cloudy skies with a 30% chance of showers this evening. Wind gusting out of the southwest to 60 kilometers per hour. Then shifting west and diminishing. A low of 15. Tuesday, a mix of sun and cloud with a high of 25. Partly cloudy skies Tuesday night and a low of 14. Clearing up on Wednesday with a high of 27. Then showers moving in on Thursday with a high of 26. Clearing on Friday, a high of 27, and Saturday, a mix of sun and cloud, a high of 28. Stream us on the Pembina Valley online app and stay weather ready with the CDK Electric weather page.
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1: Partly cloudy skies with a 30% chance of showers this evening. Wind gusting out of the southwest to 60 kilometers per hour. Then shifting west and diminishing. A low of 15. Tuesday, a mix of sun and cloud with a high of 25. Partly cloudy skies Tuesday night and a low of 14. Clearing up on Wednesday with a high of 27. Then showers moving in on Thursday with a high of 26. Clearing on Friday, a high of 27, and Saturday, a mix of sun and cloud, a high of 28. Stream us on the Pembina Valley online app and stay weather ready with the CDK Electric weather page.
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2: Partly cloudy skies with a 30% chance of showers this evening. Wind gusting out of the southwest to 60 kilometers per hour. Then shifting west and diminishing. A low of 15. Tuesday, a mix of sun and cloud with a high of 25. Partly cloudy skies Tuesday night and a low of 14. Clearing up on Wednesday with a high of 27. Then showers moving in on Thursday with a high of 26. Clearing on Friday, a high of 27, and Saturday, a mix of sun and cloud, a high of 28. Stream us on the Pembina Valley online app and stay weather ready with the CDK Electric weather page.
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1: Partly cloudy skies with a 30% chance of showers this evening. Wind gusting out of the southwest to 60 kilometers per hour. Then shifting west and diminishing. A low of 15. Tuesday, a mix of sun and cloud with a high of 25. Partly cloudy skies Tuesday night and a low of 14. Clearing up on Wednesday with a high of 27. Then showers moving in on Thursday with a high of 26. Clearing on Friday, a high of 27, and Saturday, a mix of sun and cloud, a high of 28. Stream us on the Pembina Valley online app and stay weather ready with the CDK Electric weather page.
2: 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And honestly, I don't either. Like when Art Friesen is explaining why hot coffee belongs on a hot day. Just drink water now, leading up to the weekend.
3: Or a coffee.
2: And you should be fine. Yeah. Coffee's fine, too. Yeah, no, you can't pry my iced coffee away from me, Art. Next, I'm out and about meeting kids at a splash park who are living their absolute best summer.
4: What are you doing for the rest of your summer holidays?
5: I'm going to stay at the park, go to sleep in the park, and put my face inside of the water.
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5: 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Should I show you?
4: Sure.
2: And somehow we even learn about a cactus you can pet.
6: The spikes are so thin, but it's soft, so you can like pet it. You can pet the cactus.
7: Oh yeah, yeah. I'm like so afraid to touch it, and you keep telling me and your friends and stuff like, you can touch it. You can touch this one.
6: Yeah, pet the cactus.
7: Yeah.
6: Pet like the cactus.
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1: Partly cloudy skies with a 30% chance of showers this evening. Wind gusting out of the southwest to 60 kilometers per hour, then shifting west and diminishing, a low of 15. Tuesday, a mix of sun and cloud with a high of 25. Partly cloudy skies Tuesday night and a low of 14. Clearing up on Wednesday with a high of 27, then showers moving in on Thursday with a high of 26. Clearing on Friday, a high of 27, and Saturday, a mix of sun and cloud.

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1: Partly cloudy skies with a 30% chance of showers this evening. Wind gusting out of the southwest to 60 kilometers per hour. Then shifting west and diminishing. A low of 15. Tuesday, a mix of sun and cloud with a high of 25. Partly cloudy skies Tuesday night and a low of 14. Clearing up on Wednesday with a high of 27. Then showers moving in on Thursday with a high of 26. Clearing on Friday, a high of 27, and Saturday, a mix of sun and cloud, a high of 28. Stream us on the Pembina Valley online app and stay weather ready with the CDK Electric weather page.
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1: Partly cloudy skies with a 30% chance of showers this evening. Wind gusting out of the southwest to 60 kilometers per hour. Then shifting west and diminishing. A low of 15. Tuesday, a mix of sun and cloud with a high of 25. Partly cloudy skies Tuesday night and a low of 14. Clearing up on Wednesday with a high of 27. Then showers moving in on Thursday with a high of 26. Clearing on Friday, a high of 27, and Saturday, a mix of

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1: Partly cloudy skies with a 30% chance of showers this evening. Wind gusting out of the southwest to 60 kilometers per hour. Then shifting west and diminishing. A low of 15. Tuesday, a mix of sun and cloud with a high of 25. Partly cloudy skies Tuesday night and a low of 14. Clearing up on Wednesday with a high of 27. Then showers moving in on Thursday with a high of 26. Clearing on Friday, a high of 27, and Saturday, a mix of sun and cloud, a high of 28. Stream us on the Pembina Valley Online app and stay weather ready with the CDK Electric weather page.
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2: Good morning, I'm Alexander Peters. Hope you're doing well. Altona police have arrested a man wanted in connection with an assault investigation dating back to August 1st. Police Chief Dan DeFair says officers were first called to 5th Street Northwest after a report of two men assaulting a woman.
3: One male stayed on the scene and he was arrested and remanded into custody, and the other male had fled the scene by the time police got there. All parties are well known to us, so we knew who the other male was. Warrant was issued for his arrest.
2: Then August 23rd happened.
3: He was observed as a suspicious person in the village of Altona, and we attended. We located him and recognized him right away, so he was arrested on the strength of that warrant.
2: DeFair says the man has appeared in front of a magistrate answering the assault charges related to the first incident. There were no charges connected to the village incident. And the weekend's Morton Corn and Apple Festival is being described as one of the busiest in recent memory. Outgoing festival chair Nathan Knight says crowds appeared stronger than usual right from the start of the weekend.
4: I thought the crowds were bigger on Friday than a typical Friday of the festival. I'm not sure whether that was weather or what the case was, but I think the crowds were some of the biggest we've seen. On a good year, we say approximately 80,000. Of course, it's an estimate, but I would say we definitely hit that this year.
2: Knight says corn sales also reflected the turnout, with organizers repeatedly needing more bags of corn throughout the weekend, and says the final numbers are not yet available. The festival likely saw one of its highest attendance in years. Another Morton Corn and Apple weekend is in the books, and Morton Fire and Rescue is wrapping up its annual boot drive with about $11,500 raised for Muscular Dystrophy Canada. Fire Captain Jonathan Baumgart says part of the fun is connecting with the community.
5: We enjoy it because we get to interact with the community on a level that normally doesn't happen. Unofficially, this year we raised over $11,000. We're about $11,500. This year was down slightly from last year, but it's on pace with our average.
2: Captain Baumgart says the fundraiser wouldn't be possible without the support of people who come to the parade, prepared to donate. Morton Fire and Rescue is grateful for the generosity. Get the news of the day conveniently delivered to your email inbox and subscribe to the Daily News on Pembina Valley Online.
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6: The Frosted Flakes are the Pembina Valley Women's Soccer League champions, and Wendy Dick says it was a very fantastic season because of the great people that are on the team and around the Pembina Valley Women's Soccer League.
7: Yeah, we do. I'd say we're a really good group of friends, and we get together outside of the games, and that's a big part of it, is that we trust each other and we show each other grace when we don't have our best days, and we also are really thankful for the other teams. So I think having that attitude and just being thankful for the league itself and all the girls that take part in it gave us a good attitude to, you know, you got to stay, I think staying committed so that it benefits your team as a whole was a big one that gave us a step up, is that we wanted to show up for each other.
6: Dick says that the league continues to grow and more women of all skill levels are welcome to join. You can check out the details on PeminaValleyOnline.com. I'm Dave Anthony.
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1: Looking at a mix of sun and cloud today, working our way up to a high of 24 degrees, humidex 29. Tonight, partly cloudy, low of 14. Wednesday, a mix of sun and cloud, high of 26, humidex 31. Thursday, showers, high of 27. Currently in Pilot Mound, it is 14 degrees, 16 degrees in Carmen and Altona, and in Morden Winkler, it is 17 degrees. Winds are coming in from the west and southwest at 13 kilometers per hour, with a relative humidity of 85%. Your real-time radar and local weather from CDK Electric are waiting for you on the Pembina Valley online app.
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0: Well, this morning we're going to start with a big win because we have our winner from last week's Show Us Your Summer theme of your number one highlight of summer, Michelle Reimer, although it was actually her son that won the prize. Have a listen.
1: Yes, that's my son Isaiah. We were at a friend's house on the weekend and we first caught a little frog, and the little frog got played with a lot, and we need to find a bigger frog. So then we found a bigger frog, and that was the best. We've done lots of things all summer, but that was the most exciting thing that we could have.
0: I love that. The most exciting thing is a bigger frog. Absolutely. I found lots of frogs this summer. I love the little ones. The big ones kind of freak me out a little bit. But Michelle, congratulations on winning. Oh, what week are we on? The previous week of Show Us Your Summer at PeminaValleyOnline.com. That means we're on to a new theme this week, which is Summer's Best Selfie. And you get bonus points if the Ford Summer Cruiser is in the photo. And bonus

0: Bonus points if you got a selfie with Gavin Anderson, our Show Us Your Summer host. He's been out and about this summer. I've been telling you to take a selfie with him. I think he said only one person did. Are you shy? What's the deal? Summer's best selfie. We want to see it. 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We're going to hear the full story of this summer frog and our week 13 winner of summer highlights coming up in just a few minutes as we start the Eagle Morning Show on this Tuesday morning. Hey, September's here. Welcome to it.
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5: Looking at a mix of sun and cloud today, working our way up to a high of 24 degrees. Humidex 29. Tonight, partly cloudy, low of 14. Wednesday, a mix of sun and cloud, high of 26. Humidex 31. Thursday, showers, high of 27. Currently in Pilot Mound, it is 14 degrees, 16 degrees in Carmen and Deltona, and in Morton-Winkler, it is 17 degrees. Winds are coming in from the west and southwest at 13 kilometers per hour with a relative humidity of 85%. Your real-time radar and local weather from CDK Electric are waiting for you on the Pembina Valley online app.
1: The Eagle 93.5, turning Pembina Valley traffic into a carpool karaoke concert. The Eagle 93.5.

rained yesterday. My goodness, it was gusting and it was loud and there was a widespread power outage in Morden. Were you without power for a while? I heard there was a civilian directing traffic. Way to go. Well, we're safe and sound now.

The Eagle 93.5, your morning show brought to you by Sawatsky's Furniture and Appliances. Yesterday, quite the wind. Today is a different story. Thank goodness, as we bring in the month of September, 24 degrees is our high for today. Wind

0: It's just up to 20 kilometers per hour from the west. I tell you, yesterday was so windy, it blew the hydrangeas right off my bush. And they are all over the yard right now, so I have some cleanup to do. But today will be a good day to do that. Lots of nice warm temperatures and even some showers as we head towards September long weekend. Michelle Reimer is heading into September long with a prize for winning week 13 of Show Us Your Summer. Alexander Peters gave her a call yesterday, and here's Michelle's winning reaction.
1: Oh, awesome. Yay.
2: Yeah. So I have this photo here submitted of this absolute adorable little person with a frog in their hands. Do you want to tell me a little bit about what I'm seeing?
1: Yes, that's my son Isaiah. We were at a friend's house on the weekend, and we first caught a little frog, and the little frog got played with a lot, and we need to find a bigger frog. So then we found a bigger frog, and that was the best. We've done lots of things all summer, but that was the most exciting thing that we could have found that day.
2: That's awesome. Where did you find this guy?
1: In our friend's yard near Osterwick.
2: Okay, nice. Did the frog wind up having a name by the end of the day?
1: Right now it's Froggy. We still have it in a container with rocks and water.
2: Oh, whoa, really?
1: And yeah, we're going to release it sometime this week. Okay. Our friend is not ready to release yet.
2: Okay, that's awesome. Well, congratulations, Michelle. I have a prize package waiting for you here at the station in Winkler at Golden West of a watermelon from Fruit & More, a frozen pizza, two Morden golf passes, and $100 to

0: Country Cycle.
1: Awesome. That's so awesome. Thank you very much.
2: A great prize. And not to mention, Michelle is entered to win the grand prizes as well. They're listed at Show Us Your Summer at PeminaValleyOnline.com, as well as this week's theme, Your Summer's Best Selfie. 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If you have, enter to win. Some great prizes up for grabs. And bonus points if you got the Ford Summer Cruiser in your selfie.
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2: Good morning. I'm Jamie Giesbrecht. Thank you for joining me on the Eagle 93.5. Hey, if you're looking for a story on the latest wind gusts from yesterday, my goodness, the hydrangeas were blowing right off the bush in my on my yard. I guess they didn't have what it took to work in a fast-paced environment. 90-kilometer winds in Manitou. Woo! Let's see on the list in our neck of the woods. Altona, 71 kilometers an hour. Pilot Mound 68, Gretna 67, Elm Creek 66, Morden 64. I don't even see Winkler on the list. It was probably like 125. It was ridiculous. Here's Midnight Sun Zara Larson on the Eagle 93.5. Hope you're having a great start to your morning. Again, check out that story at PeminaValleyOnline.com.

It's Zara Larson's Midnight Sun. Good morning. I'm Jamie Giesbrecht. Thanks for listening to the Eagle Morning Show. I am, the morning show is powered by Sawatsky's Furniture and Appliances. I'm powered by a McCafe iced coffee this morning, as per usual. Shout out Dave Enerson and the crew at McDonald's. And I also wanted to give a shout out to Pizza Pizza. I recently did a live broadcast from the grand opening in Winkler, and I went back over the weekend because they have pizza rolls. So I think it's like 2 for $5, and they are so good. If you are looking for a lunch or supper idea, the pizza rolls at Pizza Pizza in Winkler are so very good. I did have heartburn. That's just me and my body, but it was worth it. I got the pepperoni kind, by the way, so that's probably why. Here's Jordan. You can have it all on the Eagle 93.5. We've got your news update with Alexander Peters coming up in just a few minutes.

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1: Welcome to Tuesday. I'm Alexander Peters. A suspicious person call in the village of Altona led police to a man wanted on an outstanding warrant. Altona Police Chief Dan DeFair says officers were called August 23rd after concerns about a man moving through properties in the village.
2: A male, it looked like he was trying to break into vehicles, just going by, different properties within the village.
1: DeFair says officers located the man and arrested him on the strength of a warrant connected to an August 1st assault investigation. He says no new charges were laid in relation to the village incident. And Keystone Agricultural Producers is welcoming the province's expanded agricultural loan guarantees. CAP President Jill Verwey says access to capital is critical as farmers face growing trade uncertainty.
3: We're pleased to see the minister's outreach during this pivotal time in trade. We appreciate the province's continued commitment to working with our industry and the individual sectors hit hard by these unjustified U.S. tariffs, especially heavily impacting sectors like honey and beekeepers. The U.S. is Manitoba's top trading partner, and we value this long-standing, mutually beneficial trading relationship. However, actions that disrupt the free flow of goods carry real costs to both sides of the border.
1: She says the increased loan guarantees should help producers manage financial pressure while continuing to invest in their operations. And September is World Alzheimer's Month, when the Alzheimer's Society of Manitoba raises awareness to the number of Manitobans walking the path of some form of dementia in any given year. CEO Aaron Crawford says currently over 20,000 Manitobans have a dementia diagnosis, with Alzheimer's being the most well-known. She adds, each comes with their own unique journey and symptoms that we need to be aware of.
4: Dementia remains a pretty scary diagnosis, but it also remains something that people often aren't comfortable talking about, and so don't always get support early on. So the Alzheimer's Society is using World Alzheimer's Month as an opportunity to talk to Manitobans about that and to say there is a community out there that can help support you if you connect into it. And so let's start talking about that and what that can look like for you.
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5: The Frosted Flakes are the Pembina Valley Women's Soccer League champions, and Wendy Dick says it was a very fantastic season because of the great people that are on the team and around the Pembina Valley Women's Soccer League.
6: Yeah, we do. I'd say we're a really good group of friends, and we get together outside of the games, and that's a big part of it, is that we trust each other and we show each other grace when we don't have our best days. And we also are really thankful for the other teams. So I think having that attitude and just being

0: being thankful for the league itself and all the girls that take part in it gave us a good attitude to, you know, you got to stay, I think staying committed so that it benefits your team as a whole was a big one that gave us a step up, is that we wanted to show up for each other.
1: Dick says that the league continues to grow and more women of all skill levels are welcome to join. You can check out the details on PeminaValleyOnline.com. I'm Dave Anthony.
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3: Looking at a mix of sun and cloud today, working our way up to a high of 24 degrees, humidex 29. Tonight, partly cloudy, low of 14. Wednesday, a mix of sun and cloud, high of 26, humidex 31. Thursday, showers, high of 27. Currently in Pilot Mound, it is 14 degrees, 16 degrees in Carmen and Altona, and in Morden-Winkler, it is 17 degrees. Winds are coming in from the west and southwest at 13 kilometers per hour with a relative humidity of 85%. Your real-time radar and local weather from CDK Electric are waiting for you on the Pembina Valley online app.
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It's Man Child from Sabrina Carpenter. I'm Jamie Giesbrecht. Not dealing with man children today or any day. Thank you for joining me on the Eagle 93.5, powered by Sawatsky's Furniture and Appliances. September's here. My goodness, how did we get here? We're going to talk about all the fun things September brings after this.

back and remember when you were just waiting for summer weather to officially arrive, and then it's finally here, and boom, festival season's over, and now all of a sudden school buses are going to be back on the road, pumpkin spice everything is creeping into our restaurants, and all of our hoodies are out of storage again. It's really a month of transitions. It's back to school, back to routines, packed lunches, early mornings, which is good for us morning show hosts because that means you're probably listening at this time. For a lot of us, it's the unofficial let's get our lives together month. I know I always do a lot of fall cleaning at this time and kind of just, you know, transition my house into pumpkins and rich colors, and I clean everything from top to bottom. I can't be alone in that. Do you do a fall clean? There's also some fun days to celebrate. National Honey Month, which feels appropriate because we've got a lot of Manitoba honey producers. So adding some local honey to your tea or your toast this month is a good idea. Read a Book Day, September 6th. Yes, fall is a great time to read. International Literacy Day is coming up September 8th. And it's National Coffee Day later in the month. It's also World Alzheimer's Month and Childhood Cancer Awareness Month. So lots of opportunities to think about our health, our families, and the people in our communities. The official start of fall comes September 22nd. The leaves start changing. Mornings get cooler. The days get shorter. And suddenly we're talking about furnace maintenance, winter tires, and whether or not it's too early to put out a pumpkin. But I'll tell you right now, it's never too early, and all of my pumpkin decorations are already out around the house. So if you've been waiting for a fresh start or something new,

0: Welcome to September. This is basically the perfect opportunity to take that. We're going to highlight a lot of different things that are happening in the month of September, but if you're interested in learning a new sport, floor shuffle or floor, is it floor curling? Floor shuffle, is it called shuffleboard? Either way, we're going to hear the details. It's happening at Winkler Senior Center. A new league is starting up at the end of this month, and there's a couple of drop-in opportunities for you to give it a try if you want. We're going to hear from Ron Ginter after 7 o'clock this morning. Hope you can stick around for that. It's going to be fun.
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5: Looking at a mix of sun and cloud today, working our way up to a high of 24 degrees, humidex 29. Tonight, partly cloudy, low of 14. Wednesday, a mix of sun and cloud, high of 26, humidex 31. Thursday, showers, high of 27. Currently in Pilot Mound, it is 14 degrees, 16 degrees in Carmen and Altona, and in Morden-Winkler, it is 17 degrees. Winds are coming in from the west and southwest at 13 kilometers per hour with a relative humidity of 85%. Your real-time radar and local weather from CDK Electric are waiting for you on the Pembina Valley online app.
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0: Hey, congratulations. If you attended the Morden Corn and Apple Parade and donated money into the Morden Fire and Rescue Boot Drive, over $11,000 was raised for Muscular Dystrophy Canada. Morden firefighters and firefighters across Canada have been supporting Muscular Dystrophy Canada for decades, like since the 50s. Morden specifically for the past 30 some years. So it's great to see over $11,000 raised, and your dollars do stay local. They stay in the province to help further research for muscular dystrophy. Well, as we kick off September and look at the CDK Electric weather forecast, I'm glad we could leave that windy day in August, because I don't want that to be a trend heading into September. 24 degrees is our high today with light winds from the west. 14 overnight, and then 26 for tomorrow as we continue through the week and head towards September long weekend. Sun is only rising around now and will set at 8:15. So we are seeing those shorter days as we're getting into the fall vibes this season. And, you know, earlier we were talking about all the exciting things September brings. Back to school, of course, school zone speed limits will be back in effect today. So no speeding through the school zones. You're going to get yourself a ticket. And why not save your money for something else fun? Like a new car, or I don't know, makeup. What do you like buying? Tattoos. I like buying that. Also, we have some great morning show games that are going to be kicking off this month, aiming for next week on the timeline. We are teaming up with PV Auto. You're going to be able to win some gift certificates to that. Bandman Meets Butchered Song continues. We're going to be playing for Fruit and More store gift certificates, but we're playing a new game, so that's going to be new. There's all sorts of fun stuff that you'll be able to win. So if you've been kind of waiting for a while and saying, you know what, I like winning, but your contests haven't been for me lately, well, they're about to be for you. So we will get you all the details on these new morning show games as they unfold, and it's going to be a lot of fun. I have had a lot of fun thinking up these games and ways that we can interact with each other. And yes, I'm talking to you, Ike Fair, if you're listening this morning. I ran into Ike at the Morden Corn and Apple Car Show, and he was ribbing me a little bit. He's a good winner. He always has a story to tell. I like that. And a reminder of the rules of the game: you can only win once per month, and then you got to wait a month before you can win again. But I always love it when you call. Even if you can't win, tell me a story. It's awesome. It's awesome to hear from you. And of course, we'll post those contests as they come at PeminaValleyOnline.com. Just click on the Eagle 93.5 contest. They're not up yet, but they will be, and I'll let you know.
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2: Looking like a mix of sun and cloud today, working our way up to a high of 24 degrees. I'm Alexander Peters, and hundreds of volunteers helped bring another Corn and Apple Festival to life. Outgoing Chair Nathan Knight says between 600 and 800 volunteers take part each year.
3: Yeah, those are the people. They're the heart and soul of the festival, no doubt. Some have volunteered, I would say, going on 30 years plus. There were people that have been there long before me, and there will be the same people after me. So it's really quite impressive how everybody comes out, and they know their role and they're passionate about what they do. And it's not that it's easy to do, but they've done it so long, it's just kind of like their hand. It's always there. They know what to do and who to call and how to make this thing happen.
2: Knight says the event depends on people who know their roles, care about the festival, and return year after year to help showcase the community. And though Corn and Apple is done for another year, Morden firefighters have one more number to add up. The department's annual boot drive is their opportunity to collect funds for Muscular Dystrophy Canada, and Morden Fire Captain Jonathan Baumgart says the total is almost tallied.
4: Unofficially, this year we raised over $11,000. We're about $11,500. It's a really great number. Again, that's something that without the support of the locals and the visitors that come attend the parade, we can't do. And it's amazing to see as you're walking down the street, people have money ready to go. So they see us coming down with the red coveralls on and they have money ready for the boots. And even the younger citizens of the community, they have their Ziploc bags full of change and they're ready to go. And that's really exciting.
2: Captain Baumgart says people have become so familiar with the fundraiser that many have their donations ready when they see the firefighters coming down the street. And Keystone Agricultural Producers says timing of tariff relief will be critical as harvest advances across Manitoba. CAP President Jill Verwey says tariff-related costs are arriving at a time when many farms face significant seasonal expenses. She says producers need programs that are accessible and tailored to farm realities.
5: Keystone Agricultural Producers will keep working with the department and the minister's offices as these details take shape. CAP is also working closely with the government to ensure that any support for producers is timely and structured in a way that works for our operations. We keep advocating for producers as we navigate these uncertain times and trade disruptions worldwide.
2: As part of a $100 million tariff support package, Manitoba is increasing mask operating loan guarantees to $3 million and boosting guaranteed coverage to 33.3% from 25%. The diversification loan guarantee program will also expand to include grain and oilseed operations, while increasing the loan amount above which Treasury Board approval is required to $5 million from $1.5 million. There's a lot happening in our community, and you won't miss anything when you subscribe to the daily newsletter on Pembina Valley Online.
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6: The Frosted Flakes are the Pembina Valley Women's Soccer League champions, and Wendy Dick says it was a very fantastic season because of the great people that are on the team and around the Pembina Valley Women's Soccer League.
7: Yeah, we do. I'd say we're a really good group of friends, and we get together outside of the games, and that's a big part of it, is that we trust each other and we show each other grace when we don't have our best days, and we also are really thankful for the other teams. So I think having that attitude and just being thankful for the league itself and all the girls that take part in it gave us a good attitude to, you know, you got to stay, I think staying committed so that it benefits your team as a whole was a big one that gave us a step up, is that we wanted to show up for each other.
6: Dick says that the league continues to grow and more women of all skill levels are welcome to join. You can check out the details on PeminaValleyOnline.com. I'm Dave Anthony.
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2: Looking at a mix of sun and cloud today, working our way up to a high of 24 degrees, Humidex 29. Tonight, partly cloudy, low of 14. Wednesday, a mix of sun and cloud, high of 26, Humidex 31. Thursday, showers, high of 27. Currently in Pilot Mound, it is 14 degrees, 16 degrees in Carmen and Altona, and in Morden-Winkler, it is 17 degrees.

0: Winds are coming in from the west and southwest at 13 kilometers per hour with a relative humidity of 85%. Your real-time radar and local weather from CDK Electric are waiting for you on the Pembina Valley online app.
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0: knew it.
1: September 1st is here, and that means school zone speed limits are back in effect. Make sure you only go 30. Maybe 35 if you're in a rush. Don't speed through them. This morning, we have a special guest in studio, Ron Ginter. Ron, it's great to have you in the studio today. I don't know if I've ever interviewed you.
2: I don't think so. It's great to be here, Jamie. Yeah.
1: So now I'm learning you're a floor shuffle aficionado. I also didn't know that about you.
2: Okay, good.
1: How long have you been playing?
2: I've been playing since my dad introduced me to this game. They started floor shuffle upstairs in their old arena.
1: Really? The Royal Hall?
2: The Royal Hall, right beside where they had the shooting range.
1: Oh!
2: It wasn't on the same night.
1: So you had to duck after every shot. So now, where does it take place? Winkler Senior Center?
2: And we're at the Senior Center now, yes.
1: And there's a beautiful floor shuffle pattern on the floor.
2: Yes.
1: A board?
2: Yeah, it's a floor shuffle board.
1: Board, yes. Mm-hmm. I see the board all the time with a triangle.
2: Yes.
1: I have never seen it played.
2: Okay.
1: So how does it work?
2: You should drop in and we can. Okay, of course, you've seen the triangle. So the top of the triangle is the apex. That counts 10 points.
1: Okay.
2: And then the other part of the triangle is divided up into zone scoring zones, 2 7s and 2 8s. And then in the back of the underneath the triangle is a zone, it's 10 off. If you get your disc into that zone, it's 10 minus 10.
1: Oh no.
2: Yes. So if you want to, you can move your

0: your opponent's diss from a 10 into the minus 10.
1: Oh, you can just give it a little bump. And then they have a minus 10.
0: Yes, that's right.
1: Does it work very similar to curling?
0: It does, yes. Yeah. And the strategy is kind of the same. You can go for scoring, or you can block opponents, or you can block zones. And So it's a lot of fun when you can move your opponents

0: disc into the kitchen. We call it the kitchen.
1: And that is also a pickleball term, the kitchen.
0: That's right, it is, yeah.
1: So
0: yeah.
1: What's the kitchen?
0: Yeah, it's that zone in the bottom of the triangle, and it's a minus 10.
1: That's the minus 10
0: that's
1: zone.
0: Minus 10.
1: So stay out of the kitchen.
0: Stay out of the kitchen, yeah.
1: Nothing good ever happens in the kitchen, and there's never more food than you wanted in there anyway. Thank you, Ron. We're going to hear more about Floor Shuffle happening at the Winkler Senior Center, because there's an opportunity for you to drop in for free and give it a try for yourself. It's a lot of fun, not just for seniors, but all ages. So stick around as Ron tells us more about how you can make your own Floor Shuffle team, and maybe he'll get you in the kitchen. Or maybe you can get Ron in the kitchen.
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8: Looking at a mix of sun and cloud today, working our way up to a high of 24 degrees. Humidex 29. Tonight, partly cloudy, low of 14. Wednesday, a mix of sun and cloud, high of 26. Humidex 31. Thursday, showers, high of 27. Currently in Pilot Mound, it is 14 degrees, 16 degrees in Carmen and Altona. And in Morden-Winkler, it is 17 degrees. Winds are coming in from the west and southwest at 13 kilometers per hour with a relative humidity of 85%. Your real-time radar and local weather from CDK Electric are waiting for you on the Pembina Valley online app.
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Well, certainly some mystical winds yesterday. My goodness, winds up to 90 kilometers per hour in some parts of the province. Looking at our list at PeminaValleyOnline.com, 90 kilometers per hour in Manitou. Woo! Manitou almost blew away. Do you have any photos representing the wind? When I woke up this morning, there were hydrangeas all over my yard that blew right off the bush. Here's Charlie XCX Boom Clap. And by the way, you can submit your photos to our Ed's Tire Talk and text line, 204-331-9350. We're going to talk floor shuffle with Ron Ginter coming up after Charlie XCX.

0: as we bring in the month of September, we're looking at a high of 24 degrees today, the Humidex at 29, and certainly not nearly as windy as it was yesterday. My goodness, get those windfall totals at PeminaValleyOnline.com. 90 kilometer per hour winds in Manitou. Whoa! Now, floor shuffle is about to start. The season will start at Winkler Senior Center. Ron Ginter joins us this morning. Ron, for floor shuffle, how many people are on a team?
1: You can play it singly, but our teams are all two people.
0: Okay, yeah. So two and two.
1: Two and two, yeah.
0: Who's your best floor shuffle partner?
1: My wife, Fran.
0: Fran?
1: Oh, yes. Yeah.
0: I knew she was good on the keys. I didn't know she was good at the floor shuffle.
1: Oh, yes.
0: How long have you two been playing together?
1: We've been playing together, probably about 5, 6, 7, 8 years, something like that.
0: Okay. Yeah. Yeah. And who's the toughest opponent? You can call someone out.
1: Yeah. Well, let's see who won it last. I don't even know who won it last year.
0: I don't know.
1: You see, we're in there for the fun, you know. So
0: yeah. And interestingly, like floor shuffle, it's at the Winkler Senior Center, but this isn't an old person's game. Even you said you've been playing for years.
1: Absolutely, long time. Yeah. Yes, exactly. Yeah.
0: So
1: and we welcome new people to come, and so we have two weeks where we have drop-in practice, and you can come and practice if you want to. September 11th and the 18th.
0: Okay.
1: Are 2 weeks where you can drop in and see if you like it, and then you can sign up there. And then the league starts on September 25th.
0: Okay, so the season starts September 25th, but if people want to try it out first, September 11th and 18th, 10:30 a.m. at the Winkler Senior Center, you can try it absolutely for free. You don't even need to bring equipment. And if you want to be a part of the league or the season, it's $30 and it starts September 25th. And Ron, I love it that you chose Fran, your wife, as the best floor shuffle partner. Floor shuffle at the Winkler Senior Center sounds like a lot of fun.
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1: September 1st is here, and don't forget, that means that school zone speed limits are back in effect as we prepare for back to school. What are you most excited about that September is here? Text our Ed's Tire Talking text line, 204-331-9350. Let me know what fall things you're looking forward to. And I may even have a gift certificate up for grabs if you let me know. I have a couple leftovers from our morning show games that have come to an end. So text me. Tell me a fall story. What are you looking forward to? Here's the weekend. What are you doing for September long? There's a good question.

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1: Looking at a mix of sun and cloud today, working our way up to a high of 24 degrees. I'm Alexander Peters, and another Corn and Apple Festival parade has come and gone in Morden, with firefighters once again using the event to raise money for Muscular Dystrophy Canada. Morden Fire Captain Jonathan Baumgart.
2: Muscular Dystrophy Canada has been partnering with a local fire department since 1954. And about 30 years ago, Morden took on the initiative to fundraise for muscular dystrophy during the annual boot drive. I heard the first couple of years was tough. It was a couple hundred dollars. But as we keep doing it, it's the same cause every year. So people realize that cause and what we're raising funds for. All those funds stay in Manitoba, which is great. Yeah. And it supports those individuals that need that help.
1: Captain Baumgart says the year's boot drive has raised an unofficial total of about $11,500. And speaking of Morden Corn and Apple Festival, a main stage change seems to have paid off. Outgoing festival chair Nathan Knight says organizers took a chance by switching up the main stage area for the Tea Party performance, and the response was strong.
3: Yeah, it was full. Comments I've heard, they haven't seen that area full for a long, long time. And what I found usually happens is you have whomever is on stage, you have the fans of the band or fans of the singer, and they're going to stay and watch the performance. And that probably accounts for maybe half to 70% of the people. The other people are there because there's a free show and they want to see what's going on. And usually throughout the course of the evening, those people who came for the free show, they slowly filter out and you have a lesser audience at the end than you did at the start. I didn't find that this year. Everyone stuck around for the whole show.
1: Knight says the Tea Party kept the crowd engaged by mixing familiar covers into their own set, including music from U2, David Bowie, The Rolling Stones, and The Tragically Hip. And World Alzheimer's Month takes place every September, raising awareness of dementia and the challenging stigma that it carries. This year's campaign centers on the benefits of early diagnosis. CEO of the Alzheimer's Society of Manitoba, Aaron Crawford, says the sooner you receive a diagnosis, the earlier you can access treatment options, support services, education, and future planning.
4: It is not always clear what supports exist or how you access those supports. So I think finding some shortcuts to the information that's going to help you navigate this is really, really helpful. And one of the things we hope that people take away from World Alzheimer's Month is getting rid of that hesitation, or maybe you're still hesitant, but you

0: call the Alzheimer's Society anyways and get connected into that community that can really help you.
1: If you want to stay on top of what's happening in your community, subscribe to the Daily News on Pembina Valley Online.
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3: The Frosted Flakes are the Pembina Valley Women's Soccer League champions, and Wendy Dick says it was a very fantastic season because of the great people that are on the team and around the Pembina Valley Women's Soccer League.
4: Yeah, we do. I'd say we're a really good group of friends, and we get together outside of the games, and that's a big part of it, is that we trust each other and we show each other grace when we don't have our best days. And we also are really thankful for the other teams. So I think having that attitude and just being thankful for the league itself and all the girls that take part in it, gave us a good attitude to, you know, you got to stay, I think staying committed so that it benefits your team as a whole was a big one that gave us a step up, is that we wanted to show up for each other.
3: Dick says that the league continues to grow and more women of all skill levels are welcome to join. You can check out the details on PeminaValleyOnline.com. I'm Dave Anthony.
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1: Looking at a mix of sun and cloud today, working our way up to a high of 24 degrees, humidex 29. Tonight, partly cloudy, low of 14. Wednesday, a mix of sun and cloud, high of 26, humidex 31. Thursday, showers, high of 27. Currently in Pilot Mound, it is 14 degrees, 16 degrees in Carmen and Altona, and in Morden-Winkler, it is 17 degrees. Winds are coming in from the west and southwest at 13 kilometers per hour, with a relative humidity of 85%. Your real-time radar and local weather from CDK Electric are waiting for you on the Pembina Valley Online app.
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Well, if the weather was doing fall cleaning yesterday, my goodness, it just leaf blew everything out of the area. There are hydrangeas all over my yard, and power outage in Morden, widespread power outage. Get the details at PeminaValleyOnline.com, as well as the wind amounts or the wind gust totals. And that's on the homepage of PeminaValleyOnline.com. We also have our latest winner for Show Us Your Summer, and we are now to a new week and a new chance to win and getting closer to those grand prizes. We're going to hear from last week's winner, Michelle, coming up after Sophia Kamara. Girls like you.

0: Congratulations to our week 13 winner of Show Us Your Summer with Pembina Valley Online, Michelle. Michelle Reimer has won a great prize pack, and Alexander Peters gave her a call yesterday to talk about her winning photo for a summer highlight featuring her son and a frog. Have a listen.
1: Oh, awesome. Yay.
2: Yeah. So I have this photo here submitted of this absolute adorable little person with a frog in their hands. Do you want to tell me a little bit about what I'm seeing?
1: Yes. Yeah, that's my son, Isaiah. We were at a friend's house on the weekend, and we first caught a little frog, and the little frog got played with a lot, and we need to find a bigger frog. So then we found a bigger frog, and that was the best. We've done lots of things all summer, but that was the most exciting thing that we could have found that day.
2: That's awesome. Where did you find this guy?
1: In our friend's yard near Osterwick.
2: Okay, nice. Did the frog wind up having a name by the end of the

0: Right now it's froggy. We still have it in a container with rocks and water.
1: Oh, whoa, really?
0: And yeah, we're going to release it sometime this week. So okay. Our friend is not ready to release yet.
2: Okay, that's awesome. Well, congratulations, Michelle. I have a prize package waiting for you here at the station in Winkler at Golden West of a watermelon from Fruit and More, a frozen pizza, two Morden golf passes, and $100 to Country Cycle.
0: Awesome. That's so awesome. Thank you very much.
3: There we go. Summer highlights, rehabilitating a frog named Froggy. I love it. The frog is like, it's really big. I personally only pick up the really little ones. If they're too big, they kind of gross me out. But this kid is very brave and he loves this frog. And I think that's fantastic. We have a new theme this week and a new chance to win prizes. Summer's best selfie. And we're going to give you some bonus points if the Ford Summer Cruiser is in the photo. And bonus points if our show us your summer host, Gavin Anderson, is in the photo. Have you taken a selfie with Gavin this summer or the Ford Summer Cruiser? It's pretty cool. 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Show us your summer. We want to see summer's best selfie. Maybe you caught like a tornado in the background, or maybe you took a selfie yesterday in the wind. Maybe you were in Manitou and had the 90-kilometer winds blowing your hair around. We would love to see that. Enter today. The entry form is super easy to fill out. All you have to do is upload your photo, and you, like Michelle, could win some awesome prizes by the end of the week. Good luck.
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8: Now, your Pembina Valley online weather.
2: Looking at a mix of sun and cloud today, working our way up to a high of 24 degrees. Humidex 29. Tonight, partly cloudy, low of 14. Wednesday, a mix of sun and cloud, high of 26. Humidex 31. Thursday, showers, high of 27. Currently in Pilot Mound, it is 14 degrees, 15 degrees in Carmen and Deltona, and in Morden, Winkler, it is 16 degrees. Winds are coming in from the west and southwest at 14 kilometers per hour with a relative humidity of 87%. Your real-time radar and local weather from CDK Electric are waiting for you on the Pembina Valley online app.
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As we head towards September long weekend, we've got 24 degrees for today and way less windy than it was yesterday. My goodness, what a windy day. Knocked out the hydro in Morden. 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Let's look ahead to the weekend, though, because maybe you've got a camping trip planned or you're doing some outdoorsy stuff for September long. Friday is going to be 28 degrees. Saturday looks like some rain is expected at this point. And then Sunday, partly cloudy, a high of 25. Overall, a really warm weekend. A bit cooler overnight, but certainly beautiful. I mean, I've seen some September long weekends that have been much colder than that. Let me know what you're doing for September long weekend. 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
2: Good morning. I'm Alexander Peters. Hope you're doing well. Altona police have arrested a man wanted in connection with an assault investigation dating back to August 1st. Police Chief Dan DeFair says officers were first called to 5th Street Northwest after a report of two men assaulting a woman.
3: One male stayed on the scene and he was arrested and remanded into custody. And the other male had fled the scene by the time police got there. All parties are well known to us, so we knew who the other male was. Warrant was issued for his arrest.
2: Then August 23rd happened.
3: He was observed as a suspicious person in the village of Altona, and we attended, we located him and recognized him right away, so he was arrested on the strength of that warrant.
2: DeFair says the man has appeared in front of a magistrate answering the assault charges related to the first incident. There were no charges connected to the village incident. And the weekend's Morden Corn and Apple Festival is being described as one of the busiest in recent memory. Outgoing festival chair Nathan Knight says crowds appeared stronger than usual right from the start of the weekend.
4: I thought the crowds were bigger on Friday than a typical Friday of the festival. I'm not sure whether that was weather or what the case was, but I think the crowds were some of the biggest we've seen. On a good year, we say approximately 80,000. Of course, it's an estimate, but I would say we definitely hit that this year.
2: Knight says corn sales also reflected the turnout, with organizers repeatedly needing more bags of corn throughout the weekend, and says the final numbers are not yet available. The festival likely saw one of its highest attendance in years. Another Morden Corn and Apple weekend is in the books, and Morden Fire and Rescue is wrapping up its annual boot drive with about $11,500 raised for Muscular Dystrophy Canada. Fire Captain Jonathan Baumgart says part of the fun is connecting with the community.
5: We enjoy it because we get to interact with the community on a level that normally doesn't happen. Unofficially, this year we raised over $11,000. We're about $11,500. This year was down slightly from last year, but it's on pace with our average.
2: Captain Baumgart says the fundraiser wouldn't be possible without the support of people who come to the parade, prepared to donate. Morden Fire and Rescue was grateful for the generosity. Get the news of the day conveniently delivered to your email inbox and subscribe to the Daily News on Pembina Valley Online.
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6: The Frosted Flakes are the Pembina Valley Women's Soccer League champions, and Wendy Dick says it was a very fantastic season because of the great people that are on the team and around the Pembina Valley Women's Soccer League.
7: Yeah, like we do. I'd say we're a really good group of friends, and we get together outside of the games, and that's a big part of it, is that we trust each other and we show each other grace when we don't have our best days. And we also are really thankful for the other teams. So I think having that attitude and just being thankful for the league itself and all the girls that take part in it gave us a good attitude to, you know, you got to stay, I think staying committed so that it benefits your team as a whole was a big one that gave us a step up, is that we wanted to show up for each other.
6: Dick says that the league continues to grow and more women of all skill levels are welcome to join. You can check out the details on PeminaValleyOnline.com. I'm Dave Anthony.
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2: Looking at a mix of sun and cloud today, working our way up to a high of 24 degrees. Humidex 29. Tonight, partly cloudy, low of 14. Wednesday, a mix of sun and cloud, high of 26. Humidex 31. Thursday, showers, high of 27. Currently in Pilot Mound, it is 14 degrees, 15 degrees in Carmen and Altona. And in Morden Winkler, it is 16 degrees. Winds are coming in from the west and southwest at 14 kilometers per hour with a relative humidity of 87%. Your real-time radar and local weather from CDK Electric are waiting for you on the Pembina Valley online app.
1: 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Driving behind someone who thinks 50 means 30? Turn it up and let us handle the morning. 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

0: some exciting morning show games that are starting very, very soon. And while we transition to our new games, I have some leftover gift certificates that I want to get into your hands. So this morning, for $25 to the Fruit and More store, I gave the cue to text. What are your plans for September long weekend? And I've got Susanna Fraze on deck here. She's waiting on the line. Susanna, now's your chance. Tell us what you're doing for September long.
1: My hubby and I bought fishing kayaks, so if he doesn't have to harvest all weekend, then we will go kayaking, and he's teaching me how to fish with a rod. I fished as a kid with my mom, just with a roll.
0: Oh!
1: But now I'm learning to reel it in, and we went to Rock Lake a few weekends ago, and we spent 5 hours on the water. There was like little white, there was quite a bit of waves. I call them white caps.
0: Yeah.
1: 5 hours on the water, yeah, it was a good upper body workout, and we saw fish jumping, and we managed to catch one, but I didn't catch that one. I sure tried, though. I was practicing.
0: Yeah, but Rock Lake is beautiful. How's the algae at Rock Lake?
1: You know, I had never been there before. I was dreading if I would capsize.
0: Yeah.
1: That water looked awful. I did not want to be in the water.
0: I know. My parents have a cottage there, and it is green. Like, the water is so green.
1: It just... and grimy. It was just, I did not want to end up in there. And you can't see anything. Like, is there fish till they were jumping, but they right. didn't want to bite.
0: Yeah, that's too
1: but
0: bad.
1: Yeah, that's what we're looking forward to.
0: That's awesome. It sounds like, that sounds kind of romantic, actually.
1: It is. It's fun. Just you two out there on your kayaks and it's just cool.
0: I love it. And you also texted in cozy sweaters and pumpkin drinks. I'm all about that, Susanna. This is the best.

0: season.
1: I won't think about winter. That's usually a dread when you fall comes. But you know what? I think of the good things, and that's the good things.
2: And hopefully we get a nice long fall where we can actually enjoy like some nice fall weather before the wind blows all the leaves off the trees.
1: Agreed, agreed. Because I don't want to start taping leaves back and spray painting like I've seen some reels. I'm that is a way, I guess, to try to
2: I've never heard of someone doing that before.
1: I saw that. I'm like, as you see the leaves falling on the ground, it's like tempting, but
2: that seems a little desperate.
1: Right?
2: All right, Susanna. Well, thank you for taking the time from your morning coffee break with your coworker. And I hope you have a great September long weekend. I've got $25 here for you for the Fruit and More store. You can pick it up anytime you like. I'll just put it at the front desk for you.
1: Thank you, Jamie. I appreciate it. I hope you have a fantastic day, and I always enjoy listening to you.
2: Oh, thank you very much. You have a fantastic day too, Susanna. Always nice to hear from you.
1: Thank you.
2: Bye.
1: Take care.
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8: Looking at a mix of sun and cloud today, working our way up to a high of 24 degrees. Humidex 29. Tonight, partly cloudy, low of 14. Wednesday, a mix of sun and cloud, high of 26. Humidex 31. Thursday, showers, high of 27. Currently in Pilot Mound, it is 14 degrees, 15 degrees in Carmen and Deltona, and in Morden Winkler, it is 16 degrees. Winds are coming in from the west and southwest at 14 kilometers per hour with a relative humidity of 87%. Your real-time radar and local weather from CDK Electric are waiting for you on the Pembina Valley online app.
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1: Welcome to Tuesday. I'm Alexander Peters. A suspicious person call in the village of Altona led police to a man wanted on an outstanding warrant. Altona Police Chief Dan DeFair says officers were called August 23rd after concerns about a man moving through properties in the village.
2: A male, it looked like he was trying to break into vehicles, just going by, different properties within the village.
1: DeFair says officers located the man and arrested him on the strength of a warrant connected to an August 1st assault investigation. He says no new charges were laid in relation to the village incident. And Keystone Agricultural Producers is welcoming the province's expanded agricultural loan guarantees. CAP President Jill Verwey says access to capital is critical as farmers face growing trade uncertainty.
3: We're pleased to see the minister's outreach during this pivotal time in trade. We appreciate the province's continued commitment to working with our industry and the individual sectors hit hard by these unjustified U.S. tariffs, especially heavily impacting sectors like honey and beekeepers. The U.S. is Manitoba's top trading partner, and we value this long-standing, mutually beneficial trading relationship. However, actions that disrupt the free flow of goods carry real costs to both sides of the border.
1: She says the increased loan guarantees should help producers manage financial pressure while continuing to invest in their operations. And September is World Alzheimer's Month, when the Alzheimer's Society of Manitoba raises awareness to the number of Manitobans walking the path of some form of dementia in any given year. CEO Aaron Crawford says currently over 20,000 Manitobans have a dementia diagnosis, with Alzheimer's being the most well-known. She adds, each comes with their own unique journey and symptoms that we need to be aware of.
4: Dementia remains a pretty scary diagnosis, but it also remains something that people often aren't comfortable talking about, and so don't always get support early on. So the Alzheimer's Society is using World Alzheimer's Month as an opportunity to talk to Manitobans about that and to say there is a community out there that can help support you if you connect into it. And so let's start talking about that and what that can look like for you.
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5: The Frosted Flakes are the Pembina Valley Women's Soccer League champions. And Wendy Dick says it was a very fantastic season because of the great people that are on the team and around the Pembina Valley Women's Soccer League.
6: Yeah, we do. I'd say we're a really good group of friends, and we get together outside of the games, and that's a big part of it, is that we trust each other and we show each other grace when we don't have our best days, and we also are really thankful for the other teams. So I think having that attitude and just being thankful for the league itself and all the girls that take part in it gave us a good attitude to. You know, you got to stay, I think staying committed so that it benefits your team as a whole was a big one that gave us a step up, is that we wanted to show up for each other.
5: Dick says that the league continues to grow and more women of all skill levels are welcome to join. You can check out the details on PeminaValleyOnline.com. I'm Dave Anthony.
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1: Looking at a mix of sun and cloud today, working our way up to a high of 24 degrees, humidex 29. Tonight, partly cloudy, low of 14. Wednesday, a mix of sun and cloud, high of 26, humidex 31.

0: Thursday showers, high of 27. Currently in Pilot Mound, it is 14 degrees, 15 degrees in Carmen and Deltona, and in Morden Winkler, it is 16 degrees. Winds are coming in from the west and southwest at 14 kilometers per hour with a relative humidity of 87%. Your real-time radar and local weather from CDK Electric are waiting for you on the Pembina Valley online app.
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Sabrina Carpenter's Feather on the Eagle 93.5. Good morning, I'm Jamie Giesbrecht. Anchor's Angle's coming up, and that means it's time for Tuesday Terribles. Yeah, we're talking about, those little annoying things that happen in life. Alex and I do it every Tuesday. Here's Theory of a Dead Man.

0: Alex, it is Tuesday.
1: It is Tuesday.
0: And it's terrible.
1: What?
0: I'm just kidding. But we do like to share our tiny terribles, which are just moderate inconveniences.
1: Moderate inconveniences, bees in your bonnets.
0: That's right. Yes. Those little things that really aren't going to set you back that much, but they're kind of annoying.
1: Yes. And you know what really grinds my gears?
0: What grinds your gears?
1: We're just entering September, right?
0: That's right.
1: Time for me to flip my calendar over.
0: Yep.
1: And I've got this fun little art calendar in my office. And I don't look ahead because I want to be able to like be surprised every time I see it.
0: Well, it's like a gift.
1: A little bit of a gift to me, yes. And sometimes, like just every now and then, well, you flip it up and you're like, oh, that's a cool photo. And then you're like, maybe you don't like the photo so much. And you're like, oh, I have to look at this for a month now.
0: That's right.
1: Yeah, that's my...
0: So it's art?
1: it's like D&D characters.
0: Oh,
1: and stuff like that. Yes, D&D
0: I
1: references.
0: See. Mm-hmm. I know.
1: That's hanging in my office right now.
0: I mean, no matter what the calendar is, there's always a favorite, right? Even if it's like a cat calendar. Mm-hmm. There's like, man, I really love March's cat. You could always take a previous one and just like tape it
1: That over. Is true. I really, really liked August's. It was like big old five-headed dragon. And I'm like, you know what? I wish I could look at that for the rest of the year. But no, we're not.
0: Get it tattooed on your arm.
1: Oh, yeah, that's true. I could always do that.
0: That's the solution to everything.
1: What are you cooking today?
0: Oh, what's my tiny terrible? Oh, you know when you need something done in the house? Like maybe I need to hang a mirror, a really heavy old mirror that would look beautiful on my wall.
1: Mm-hmm.
0: And I think, I can do that. Why wouldn't I be able to do that? I can look up a tutorial online. I see women online do these things by themselves.
1: Girl boss.
0: All the time.
1: Yes.
0: Yes. And for some reason, I just can't do it. Like, I'm just too scared to screw it up.
1: Yeah.
0: And I just, that kind of grinds my gears when I'm like, dang it, now I need to have someone help me.
1: Yeah, I thought you were going to say that you needed to find, like, a stud in the wall for this mirror.
0: Oh,
1: and
0: I do!
1: It was a very narrow wall, so there was no studs.
0: And I am not good at looking for studs.
1: Wah, wah, wah.
0: So anyway, tutorial or not, I need help, so can anyone...
1: You know, there is a local app for that.
0: Side Aid.
1: Yes.
0: That's right, I've got the business card on my desk. I'm going to use it.
1: Perfect, good stuff.

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0: If you're already planning your nap later today, we understand. 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
11: Looking at a mix of sun and clouds today, working our way up to a high of 24 degrees, humidex 29. Tonight, partly cloudy, low of 14. Wednesday, a mix of sun and cloud, high of 26, humidex 31. Thursday, showers, high of 27. Currently in Pilot Mound, it is 14 degrees, 15 degrees in Carmen and Deltona, and in Morden Winkler, it is 16 degrees. Winds are coming in from the west and southwest at 14 kilometers per hour with a relative humidity of 87%. Your real-time radar and local weather from CDK Electric are waiting for you on the Pembina Valley online app.
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2: Looking like a mix of sun and cloud today, working our way up to a high of 24 degrees. I'm Alexander Peters, and hundreds of volunteers helped bring another Corn and Apple Festival to life. Outgoing Chair Nathan Knight says between 600 and 800 volunteers take part each year.
3: Yeah, those are the people. They're the heart and soul of the festival, no doubt. Some have volunteered, I would say, going on 30 years plus. There were people

0: people that have been there long before me, and there will be the same people after me. So it's really quite impressive how everybody comes out, and they know their role and they're passionate about what they do. And it's not that it's easy to do, but they've done it so long. It's just kind of like their hand. It's always there. They know what to do and who to call and how to make this thing happen.
1: Knight says the event depends on people who know their roles, care about the festival, and return year after year to help showcase the community. And though Corn and Apple is done for another year, Morden firefighters have one more number to add up. The department's annual boot drive is their opportunity to collect funds for Muscular Dystrophy Canada, and Morden Fire Captain Jonathan Baumgart says the total is almost tally.
2: Unofficially, this year we raised over $11,000. We're about $11,500. It's a really great number. Again, that's something that without the support of the locals and the visitors that come attend the parade, we can't do. And it's amazing to see as you're walking down the street, people have money ready to go. So they see us coming down with the red coveralls on and they have money ready for the boots. And even the younger citizens of the community, they have their Ziploc bags full of change and they're ready to go. And that's really exciting.
1: Captain Baumgart says people have become so familiar with the fundraiser that many have their donations ready when they see the firefighters coming down the street. And Keystone Agricultural Producers says timing of tariff relief will be critical as harvest advances across Manitoba. CAP President Jill Verwey says tariff-related costs are arriving at a time when many farms face significant seasonal expenses. She says producers need programs that are accessible and tailored to farm realities.
3: Keystone Agricultural Producers will keep working with the department and the minister's offices as these details take shape. CAP is also working closely with the government to ensure that any support for producers is timely and structured in a way that works for our operations. We keep advocating for producers as we navigate these uncertain times and trade disruptions worldwide.
1: As part of a $100 million tariff support package, Manitoba is increasing mask operating loan guarantees to $3 million and boosting guaranteed coverage to 33.3% from 25%. The diversification loan guarantee program will also expand to include grain and oilseed operations, while increasing the loan amount above which Treasury Board approval is required to $5 million from $1.5 million. There's a lot happening in our community, and you won't miss anything when you subscribe to the daily newsletter on Pembina Valley Online.
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5: The Frosted Flakes are the Pembina Valley Women's Soccer League champions, and Wendy Dick says it was a very fantastic season because of the great people that are on the team and around the Pembina Valley Women's Soccer League.
6: Yeah, we do. I'd say we're a really good group of friends, and we get together outside of the games, and that's a big part of it, is that we trust each other and we show each other grace when we don't have our best days, and we also are really thankful for the other teams. So I think having that attitude and just being thankful for the league itself and all the girls that take part in it gave us a good attitude to, you know, you got to stay, I think staying committed so that it benefits your team as a whole was a big one that gave us a step up, is that we wanted to show up for each other.
5: Dick says that the league continues to grow and more women of all skill levels are welcome to join. You can check out the details on PeminaValleyOnline.com. I'm Dave Anthony.
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1: Looking at a mix of sun and cloud today, working our way up to a high of 24 degrees, humidex 29. Tonight, partly cloudy, low of 14. Wednesday, a mix of sun and cloud, high of 26, humidex 31. Thursday, showers, high of 27. Currently in Pilot Mound, it is 14 degrees, 15 degrees in Carmen and Altona, and in Morden-Winkler, it is 16 degrees. Winds are coming in from the west and southwest at 14 kilometers per hour with a relative humidity of 87%. Your real-time radar and local weather from CDK Electric are waiting for you on the Pembina Valley online app.
4: Eagle.

It is September 1st. New month is here and September long weekend is coming up this weekend. Do you have any big plans? I've been giving away some gift cards this morning in return for some September long weekend plan ideas. So we're going to hear from Susanna Fraze this hour as well as Ike Fair. Hope you can stick around. Here's Gracie Abrams. Hit the wall on the Eagle 93.5.

0: Sean, the Eagle Morning Show, powered by Sawatsky's Furniture and Appliances. I'm Jamie G. And this morning, we are already looking ahead to September long weekend. It's nice to have a long weekend, especially after the fair and festival season is over. I gave Susanna Fraze a call this morning to find out what she would be up to for the long weekend.
1: My hubby and I bought fishing kayaks, so if he doesn't have to harvest all weekend, then we will go kayaking, and he's teaching me how to fish with a rod. I fished as a kid with my mom, just with a roll.
0: Oh!
1: But now I'm learning to reel it in, and we went to Rock Lake a few weekends ago, and we spent 5 hours on the water. There was like little white, there was quite a bit of waves. I call them white caps.
0: Yeah.
1: 5 hours on the water, yeah, it was a good upper body workout, and we saw fish jumping, and we managed to catch one. But I didn't catch that one. I sure tried, though. I was practicing.
0: Yeah, but Rock Lake is beautiful. How's the algae at Rock Lake?
1: You know, I had never been there before. I was dreading if I would capsize.
0: Yeah.
1: That water looked awful. I did not want to be in the water.
0: I know. My parents have a cottage there, and it is green. Like, the water is so green.
1: It just, and grimy. It was just, I did not want to end up in there. And you can't see anything. Like, is there fish till they were jumping, but they right. didn't want to bite.
0: Yeah, that's too
1: but
0: bad.
1: Yeah, that's what we're looking forward to.
0: That's awesome. It sounds like, that sounds kind of romantic, actually.
1: It is. It's fun. Just you two out there on your kayaks, and it's just cool.
0: I love it. And you also texted in cozy sweaters and pumpkin drinks. I'm all about that, Susanna. This is the best season.
1: Right? I won't think about winter. That's usually a dread when you fall comes. But you know what? I think of the good things, and that's the good things.
0: And hopefully we get a nice long fall where we can actually enjoy like some nice fall weather before the wind blows all the leaves off the trees.
1: Agreed. Because I don't want to start taping leaves back and spray painting like I've seen some reels.
0: I'm
1: that is a way, I guess, to try to
0: I've never heard of someone doing that before.
1: I saw that. I'm like, as you see the leaves falling on the ground, it's like tempting, but
0: that seems a little desperate.
1: Right?
0: All right, Susanna. Well, thank you for taking the time from your morning coffee break with your coworker. And I hope you have a great September long weekend. I've got $25 here for you for the Fruit and More store. You can pick it up anytime you like. I'll just put it at the front desk for you.
1: Thank you, Jamie. I appreciate it. I hope you have a fantastic day, and I always enjoy listening to you.
0: Oh, thank you very much. You have a fantastic day too, Susanna. Always nice to hear from you.
1: Thank you.
0: Bye.
1: Take care.
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8: Looking at a mix of sun and cloud today, working our way up to a high of 24 degrees, humidex 29. Tonight, partly cloudy, low of 14. Wednesday, a mix of sun and cloud, high of 26, humidex 31. Thursday, showers, high of 27. Currently in Pilot Mound, it is 14 degrees, 15 degrees in Carmen and Deltona, and in Morton-Winkler, it is 16 degrees. Winds are coming in from the west and southwest at 14 kilometers per hour with a relative humidity of 87%. Your real-time radar and local weather from CDK Electric are waiting for you on the Pembina Valley online app.
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Hey, don't forget, with September 1st, school zone speed limits go back down to 30. Here's Shaboozy with good news. And speaking of calling, I'm going to be calling another winner just for telling me what September Long has in store for them. Stick around.

As we enter the month of September and we look ahead to September long weekend, this weekend, I'm calling on you to tell me what your plans are. Maybe we can share some ideas or, you know, find out where someone's going that you're like, I don't really want to go there if they're going to be there. No, nobody thinks like that, right? Right. Ike Fair is a regular Eagle listener. I caught up with him at the car show, Corn and Apple car show over the weekend, and said, Ike, I haven't heard from you in a while. So today's the opportunity. Ike is on the line with us this morning. Ike

0: you have a chance to win $25 to Banman Meats. I've got some extra gift cards to give away as we kind of wait in transition for the next morning show games to start. All you have to do is tell me what's up for the long weekend.
1: So Friday after work, we'll pack up and I'm going to take my daughter camping for the weekend. We normally go to Stephen's Field for the weekend, so...
0: Nice.
1: We rough it. We go old school. No camper or nothing. Just the tent and cooking over the fire and doing lots of swimming and biking and stuff like that. So.
0: No way. Is this your daughter Octavia, the one that I met?
1: That is correct, yeah.
0: So she likes camping, like roughing it with her dad?
1: Yeah. It's daddy-daughter time. Yeah, you know, my wife and my son aren't as much into the great outdoors.
0: Yeah.
1: So it's pretty much me and my daughter, and then my cousin Luke and his family normally goes. So.
0: Oh, yeah. I love that. That's such a special way to create memories. And I know, like, I had lots of good memories with my dad growing up where we just had our own little thing that my siblings weren't a part of. So that's really cool that you do that.
1: Yeah, you gotta try to create those core memories, right?
0: Yeah. For sure. Well, Ike, I'm glad to connect with you again, and I hope you keep listening because we've got some awesome contests coming up. But for now, I've got $25 to Banman Meats. So when you're camping and you're roughing it, like, do you bring a little barbecue pit, or how do you make the food?
1: Well, they always have a barbecue pit in the site, and then so we either cook over the fire, but then we also do we bring like a little Blackstone. We normally do the breakfast on there.
0: Nice.
1: And stuff like that, so.
0: Awesome. Well, enjoy, and I hope you have a fantastic weekend ahead. Say hi to Octavia.
1: I will do. Thank you very much, Amy.
0: You're welcome. Have a great day.
1: Yeah, you as well. Bye.
0: Bye.
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11: Now, your Pembina Valley online weather.
12: Looking at a mix of sun and cloud today, working our way up to a high of 24 degrees, humidex 29. Tonight, partly cloudy, low of 14. Wednesday, a mix of sun and cloud, high of 26, humidex 31. Thursday, showers, high of 27. Currently in Pilot Mound, it is 14 degrees, 15 degrees in Carmen and Deltona, and in Morden Winkler, it is 16 degrees. Winds are coming in from the west and southwest at 14 kilometers per hour with a relative humidity of 87%. Your real-time radar and local weather from CDK Electric are waiting for you on the Pembina Valley online app.
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1: Manitoba will be hosting its first ever pyro musical competition, which are fireworks set to music. 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
2: Looking at a mix of sun and cloud today, working our way up to a high of 24 degrees. I'm Alexander Peters, and another Corn and Apple Festival parade has come and gone in Morden, with firefighters once again using the event to raise money for Muscular Dystrophy Canada. Morden Fire Captain Jonathan Baumgart.
3: Muscular Dystrophy Canada has been partnering with a local fire department since 1954. And about 30 years ago, Morden took on the initiative to fundraise for muscular dystrophy during the annual boot drive. I heard the first couple of years was tough. It was a couple hundred dollars. But as we keep doing it, it's

0: The same cause every year, so people realize that cause and what we're raising funds for. All those funds stay in Manitoba, which is great, and it supports those individuals that need that help.
1: Captain Baumgart says the year's boot drive has raised an unofficial total of about $11,500. And speaking of Morning Corn and Apple Festival, a main stage change seems to have paid off. Outgoing festival chair Nathan Knight says organizers took a chance by switching up the main stage area for the Tea Party performance, and the response was strong.
2: Yeah, it was full. Comments I've heard, they haven't seen that area full for a long, long time. And what I found usually happens is you have whomever is on stage, you have the fans of the band or fans of the singer, and they're going to stay and watch the performance. And that probably accounts for maybe half to 70% of the people. The other people are there because there's a free show and they want to see what's going on. And usually throughout the course of the evening, those people who came for the free show, they slowly filter out and you have a lesser audience at the end than you did at the start. I didn't find that this year. Everyone stuck around for the whole show.
1: Knight says the Tea Party kept the crowd engaged by mixing familiar covers into their own set, including music from U2, David Bowie, The Rolling Stones, and The Tragically Hip. And World Alzheimer's Month takes place every September, raising awareness of dementia and the challenging stigma that it carries. This year's campaign centers on the benefits of early diagnosis. CEO of the Alzheimer's Society of Manitoba, Aaron Crawford, says the sooner you receive a diagnosis, the earlier you can access treatment options, support services, education, and future planning.
3: It is not always clear what supports exist or how you access those supports. So I think finding some shortcuts to the information that's going to help you navigate this is really, really helpful. And one of the things we hope that people take away from World Alzheimer's Month is getting rid of that hesitation, or maybe you're still hesitant, but you call the Alzheimer's Society anyways and get connected into that community that can really help you.
1: If you want to stay on top of what's happening in your community, subscribe to the Daily News on Pembina Valley Online.
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5: The Frosted Flakes are the Pembina Valley Women's Soccer League champions, and Wendy Dick says it was a very fantastic season because of the great people that are on the team and around the Pembina Valley Women's Soccer League.
6: Yeah, we do. I'd say we're a really good group of friends, and we get together outside of the games, and that's a big part of it, is that we trust each other and we show each other grace when we don't have our best days. And we also are really thankful for the other teams. So I think having that attitude and just being thankful for the league itself and all the girls that take part in it gave us a good attitude to, you know, you got to stay, I think staying committed so that it benefits your team as a whole was a big one that gave us a step up, is that we wanted to show up for each other.
5: Dick says that the league continues to grow and more women of all skill levels are welcome to join. You can check out the details on PeminaValleyOnline.com. I'm Dave Anthony.
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1: Looking at a mix of sun and cloud today, working our way up to a high of 24 degrees, humidex 29. Tonight, partly cloudy, low of 14. Wednesday, a mix of sun and cloud, high of 26, humidex 31. Thursday, showers, high of 27. Currently in Pilot Mound, it is 16 degrees, 18 degrees in Carmen, Morton, and Winkler. And in Altona, it is 19 degrees. Winds are coming in from the west at 21 kilometers per hour, gusting to 31, with a relative humidity of 73%. Your real-time radar and local weather from CDK Electric are waiting for you on the Pembina Valley online app.
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Well, we have a new winner on Show Us Your Summer and a new theme. We're going to get you last week's winner of summer's number one highlight coming up in about 10 minutes. And I'll let you know what this week's theme is if you haven't checked for yourself already. Here's Justin Bieber.

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2: Looking at a mix of sun and cloud today, working our way up to a high of 24 degrees, humidex 29. Tonight, partly cloudy, low of 14. Wednesday, a mix of sun and cloud, high of 26, humidex 31. Thursday, showers, high of 27. Currently in Pilot Mound, it is 16 degrees, 18 degrees in Carmen, Morton, and Winkler. And in Altona, it is 19 degrees. Winds are coming in from the west at 21 kilometers per hour, gusting to 31, with a relative humidity of 73%. Your real-time radar and local weather from CDK Electric are waiting for you on the Pembina Valley online app.
3: 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Sometimes it's pure excitement. You will be going to Hillary Duff, January 30th, 2027. I love that reaction. And sometimes it's just hearing how much the radio station means to you. You're going to Rock and Thunder. Your son's going to be thrilled.
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0: Wake up with me, Jamie Giesbrecht, weekday mornings at 6 a.m. on the Eagle 93.5. 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

0: with Time Machine on the Eagle 93.5, powered by Sawatsky's Furniture and Appliances. Show us your summer continues, and our theme last week was your number one highlight of summer. Alexander Peters gave a call to our winner, and that would be Michelle Reimer, whose son caught a frog and has actually been kind of rehabilitating it or caring for it. Have a listen to Michelle's winning moment.
1: Oh, awesome. Yay.
2: Yeah. So I have this photo here submitted of this absolute adorable little person with a frog in their hands. Do you want to tell me a little bit about what I'm seeing?
1: Yes. Yeah, that's my son Isaiah. We were at a friend's house on the weekend and we first caught a little frog, and the little frog got played with a lot and we need to find a bigger frog. So then we found a bigger frog, and that was the best. We've done lots of things all summer, but that was the most exciting thing that we could have found that day.
2: That's awesome. Where did you find this guy?
1: In our friend's yard near Oosterwijk.
2: Okay, nice, nice. Did the frog wind up having a name by the end of the day?
1: Right now it's Froggy. We still have it in a container with rocks and water.
2: Oh, whoa, really?
1: And yeah, we're going to release it sometime this week. Our friend is not ready to release yet.
2: Okay, that's awesome. Well, congratulations, Michelle. I have a prize package waiting for you here at the station in Winkler at Golden West of a watermelon from Fruit & More, a frozen pizza, two Morden golf passes, and $100 to Country Cycle.
1: Awesome. That's so awesome. Thank you very much.
0: Well, thank you, Michelle, and to your son for taking good care of the frogs. I've enjoyed them this year, too, especially the tiny, tiny little ones. Oh, but it was like probably a month ago. It was like there was a birthing of frogs in my area, and there were just hundreds of tiny little frogs. And yes, I did pick them up and hold them. And now they're probably all grown up. Well, they grow up so fast. Oh, by the way, we have a new theme for Show Us Your Summer. PeminaValleyOnline.com. The contest continues. We want to see summer's best selfie. And you get yourself some bonus points if the Ford Summer Cruiser is in the photo. Take a selfie. Let's see it. Some great prizes to be won on week 14. Show Us Your Summer.

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3: Looking at a mix of sun and cloud today, working our way up to a high of 24 degrees, Humidex 29. Tonight, partly cloudy, low of 14. Wednesday, a mix of sun and cloud, high of 26, Humidex 31. Thursday, showers, high of 27. Currently in Pilot Mound, it is 16 degrees, 18 degrees in Carmen, Morton, and Winkler. And in Altona, it is 19 degrees. Winds are coming in from the west at 21 kilometers per hour, gusting to 31, with a relative humidity of 73%. Your real-time radar and local weather from CDK Electric are waiting for you on the Pembina Valley online app.
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2: Good morning. I'm Alexander Peters. A driver sustained minor injuries in a single vehicle crash south of Plum Coulee early this morning. According to RCMP, it was around 5:30 a.m. when a 24-year-old local man was driving north on Highway 306, and the vehicle veered off the road and into the east ditch, hitting the embankment on Road 12 West. It eventually came to a rest against a hydro pole. The driver was the lone occupant of the vehicle and was brought to hospital by paramedics. Police say alcohol and drugs were not factors in the incident. Altona police have arrested a man wanted in connection with an assault investigation dating back to August 1st. Police Chief Dan DeFair says officers were first called to 5th Street Northwest after a report of two men assaulting a woman.
3: One male stayed on the scene and he was arrested and remanded into custody, and the other male had fled the scene by the time police got there. All parties are well known to us, so we knew who the other male was. Warrant was issued for his arrest.
2: Then August 23rd happened.
3: He was observed as a suspicious person in the village of Altona, and we attended. We located him and recognized him right away, so he was arrested on the strength of that warrant.
2: DeFair says the man has appeared in front of a magistrate answering the assault charges related to the first incident. There were no charges connected to the village incident. In the weekend's Morden Corn and Apple Festival is being described as one of the busiest in recent memory. Outgoing festival chair Nathan Knight says crowds appeared stronger than usual right from the start of the weekend.
4: I thought the crowds were bigger on Friday than a typical Friday of the festival. I'm not sure whether that was weather or what the case was, but I think the crowds were some of the biggest we've seen. On a good year, we say approximately 80,000. Of course, it's an estimate, but I would say we definitely hit that this year.
2: Knight says corn sales also reflected the turnout, with organizers repeatedly needing more bags of corn throughout the weekend, and says the final numbers are not

0: yet available, the festival likely saw one of its highest attendance in years. Another Morden Corn and Apple Weekend is in the books, and Morden Fire and Rescue is wrapping up its annual boot drive with about $11,500 raised for Muscular Dystrophy Canada. Fire Captain Jonathan Baumgart says part of the fun is connecting with the community.
1: We enjoy it because we get to interact with the community on a level that normally doesn't happen. Unofficially, this year we raised over $11,000. We're about $11,500. This year was down slightly from last year, but it's on pace with our average.
0: Captain Baumgart says the fundraiser wouldn't be possible without the support of people who come to the parade, prepared to donate. Morden Fire and Rescue is grateful for the generosity. Get the news of the day conveniently delivered to your email inbox and subscribe to the Daily News on Pembina Valley Online.
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3: The Frosted Flakes are the Pembina Valley Women's Soccer League champions, and Wendy Dick says it was a very fantastic season because of the great people that are on the team and around the Pembina Valley Women's Soccer League.
4: Yeah, we do. I'd say we're a really good group of friends, and we get together outside of the games, and that's a big part of it, is that we trust each other and we show each other grace when we don't have our best days, and we also are really thankful for the other teams. So I think having that attitude and just being thankful for the league itself and all the girls that take part in it gave us a good attitude to, you know, you got to stay. I think staying committed so that it benefits your team as a whole was a big one that gave us a step up, is that we wanted to show up for each other.
3: Dick says that the league continues to grow and more women of all skill levels are welcome to join. You can check out the details on PeminaValleyOnline.com. I'm Dave Anthony.
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0: Looking at a mix of sun and cloud today, working our way up to a high of 24 degrees, humidex 29. Tonight, partly cloudy, low of 14. Wednesday, a mix of sun and cloud, high of 26, humidex 31. Thursday, showers, high of 27. Currently in Pilot Mound, it is 16 degrees, 18 degrees in Carmen, Morden, and Winkler. And in Altona, it is 19 degrees. Winds are coming in from the west at 21 kilometers per hour, gusting to 31, with a relative humidity of 73%. Your real-time radar and local weather from CDK Electric are waiting for you on the Pembina Valley online app.
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Well, it looks like a beautiful summer day today. Yesterday, my goodness, had the potential to be a beautiful day, but ended up being super windy. Wind gusts up to 90 kilometers per hour in Manitou. Think all my Manitou friends blew away. Here's Taylor Swift.

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8: Looking at a mix of sun and cloud today, working our way up to a high of 24 degrees, humidex 29. Tonight, partly cloudy, low of 14. Wednesday, a mix of sun and cloud, high of 26, humidex 31. Thursday, showers, high of 27. Currently in Pilot Mound, it is 16 degrees, 18 degrees in Carmen, Morden, and Winkler. And in Altona, it is 19 degrees. Winds are coming in from the west at 21 kilometers per hour, gusting to 31, with a relative humidity of 73%. Your real-time radar and local weather from CDK Electric are waiting for you on the Pembina Valley online app.
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I've got some gift cards sitting on my desk, and tomorrow morning we're going to do it again. A giveaway that's pretty easy for you. See, what's happening right now is since September started, we are about to launch some brand new morning show games to play for your chance to win some awesome stuff. But I do have some leftover ones from our previous games, like the Fruit and More contest will continue. We're just doing a different game, but I have a Fruit and More gift card. I've got a Morkler's gift card. 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
0: Now, your Pembina Valley online weather.
9: Looking at a mix of sun and cloud today, working our way up to a high of 24 degrees. Humidex 29. Tonight, partly cloudy, low of 14. Wednesday, a mix of sun and cloud, high of 26. Humidex 31. Thursday, showers, high of 27. Currently in Pilot Mound, it is 16 degrees, 18 degrees in Carmen, Morton, and Winkler. And in Altona, it is 19 degrees. Winds are coming in from the west at 21 kilometers per hour, gusting to 31, with a relative humidity of 73%. Your real-time radar and local weather from CDK Electric are waiting for you on the Pembina Valley online app.
0: 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The E.

0: It is Tuesday.
1: It is Tuesday.
0: And it's terrible.
1: What?
0: I'm just kidding. But we do like to share our tiny terribles, which are just moderate inconveniences.
1: Moderate inconveniences, bees in your bonnets.
0: That's right. Yes. Those little things that really aren't going to set you back that much, but they're kind of annoying.
1: Yes. And you know what really grinds my gears?
0: What grinds your gears?
1: We're just entering September, right?
0: That's
1: right. Which means
0: right.
1: It's time. Time for me to flip my calendar over.
0: Yep.
1: And I've got this fun little art calendar in my office. And I don't look ahead because I want to be able to like be surprised every time I see it.
0: Well, it's like a gift.
1: A little bit of a gift to me, yes. And sometimes, like just every now and then, well, you flip it up and you're like, oh, that's a cool photo. And then you're like, maybe you don't like the photo so much. And you're like, oh, I have to look at this for a month now.
0: That's right.
1: Yeah, that's my...
0: So it's art?
1: it's like D&D characters.
0: Oh,
1: stuff like that. Yes, D&D references.
0: I know.
1: That's hanging in my office right now.
0: I mean, no matter what the calendar is, there's always a favorite, right? Even if it's like a cat calendar. Mm-hmm. There's like, man, I really love March's cat. You could always take a previous one and just like tape it
1: That over. Is true. I really, really liked August's. It was like big old five-headed dragon. And I'm like, you know what? I wish I could look at that for the rest of the year. But no, we're not.
0: Get it tattooed on your arm.
1: Oh, yeah, that's true. I could always do that.
0: That's the solution to everything.
1: What are you cooking today?
0: Oh, what's my tiny terrible? Oh, you know when you need something done in the house? Like maybe I need to hang a mirror, a really heavy old mirror that would look beautiful on my wall.
1: Mm-hmm.
0: And I think, I can do that. Why wouldn't I be able to do that? I can look up a tutorial online. I see women online do these things by themselves.
1: Girl boss.
0: All the time.
1: Yes.
0: Yes. And for some reason, I just can't do it. Like, I'm just too scared to screw it up.
1: Yeah.
0: And I just, that kind of grinds my gears when I'm like, dang it, now I need to have someone help me.
1: Yeah, I thought you were going to say that you needed to find, like, a stud in the wall for this mirror.
0: Oh,
1: and
0: I do!
1: It was a very narrow wall, so there was no studs.
0: And I am not good at looking for studs.
1: Wah, wah, wah.
0: So anyway, tutorial or not, I need help, so can anyone...
1: You know, there is a local app for that.
0: Side Aid.
1: Yes.
0: That's right, I've got the business card on my desk. I'm going to use it.
1: Perfect, good stuff.
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2: I'm Candace Dirksen. A driver sustained minor injuries in a single vehicle crash south of Plum Coulee early this morning. According to Pembina Valley RCMP, it was around 5:30 a.m. when a 24-year-old local man was driving north on Highway 306 when the vehicle veered off the road and into the east ditch, hitting the embankment on Road 12 West. It eventually came to a rest against a hydro pole. The driver was the lone occupant of the vehicle and was brought to hospital by paramedics. Police say alcohol and drugs were not factors in the incident. The weekend's Morden Corn and Apple Festival is being described as one of the busiest in recent memory. Outgoing festival chair Nathan Knight says crowds appeared stronger than usual right from the start of the weekend.
3: I thought the crowds were bigger on Friday than a typical Friday of the festival. I'm not sure whether that was weather or what the case was, but I think the crowds were some of the biggest we've seen. On a good year, we say approximately 80,000. Of course, it's an estimate, but I would say we definitely hit that this year.
2: Knight says corn sales also reflected the turnout, with organizers repeatedly needing more bags for corn throughout the weekend. He says while final numbers are not yet available, the festival likely saw one of the highest attendance in years. And September is World Alzheimer's Month. With the Manitoba Alzheimer's Society, it raises awareness to the number of Manitobans walking the path of some form of dementia in any given year. CEO Aaron Crawford says currently over 20,000 Manitobans have a dementia diagnosis, with Alzheimer's being the most well-known. She adds each comes with their own unique journey and symptoms that we need to be aware of.
4: Dementia remains a pretty scary diagnosis, but it also remains something that people often aren't comfortable talking about and so don't always get support early on. So the Alzheimer's Society is using World Alzheimer's Month as an opportunity to talk to Manitobans about that and to say there is a community out there that can help support you if you connect into it. And so let's start talking about that and what that can look like for you.
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0: online. And now on the Golden West Radio Money Scope, the TSX is down 416 points. The Dow down 412. The Nasdaq down 235 points. The dollar down 26 one-hundredths, trading at 71.9 cents U.S.
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2: The Frosted Flakes won the Pembina Valley Women's Soccer League title recently, and Wendy Dix says looking down the road 1, 3, or 5 years in time, she would love to see the league continue to grow in a positive way.
3: I would say that just having more opportunity for women, young women, and just women in general to be out and staying active, I think is huge, and just feel supported in that. We've had phenomenal support from the different leagues and drop-in programs. So it's been, that part's been really nice to see. And it's nice to see that there is that option for.
2: 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In American Association Baseball, the Winnipeg Gold Eyes are in Fargo-Moorhead, while in Major League Baseball, the Blue Jays start a critical series against the Cleveland Guardians. I'm Dave Anthony.
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0: A mix of sun and cloud today with a high of 24 degrees. With a humidex, it'll feel like 29, a UV index of 6 or high. Partly cloudy skies tonight and a low of 14. Wednesday, a mix of sun and cloud with a high of 26. Then showers moving in on Thursday with a high of 27. Clearing up on Friday, a high of 28. Currently across the region, it's 21 degrees. Wind gusting out of the west-northwest to 41 kilometers per hour and relative humidity at 62%. Before you head out the door, check the CDK Electric weather page on your Pembina Valley online app.
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Oh, here we go. It's the first afternoon of September 2026. I'm Ken O'Neill. Great hit music for your lunch hour. Here's Niall Horan.

0: Volumetric breathing underwater. Good afternoon. I'm Ken O'Neill. The list of the top dogs for 2026 is out, and the winner is a mutt. Listen, this comes from Rover.com. Let's count down the top five. At number five, German Shepherd. Number four, the Golden Doodle. Number three, Golden Retriever. Number two, Labrador Retriever. And taking the top spot, non-designer mixed breeds. We love dogs, especially dogs that don't fit into a breed category. We like the original limited edition models the best.
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1: A mix of sun and cloud today with a high of 24 degrees. With a humidex, it'll feel like 29, a UV index of 6 or high. Partly cloudy skies tonight and a low of 14. Wednesday, a mix of sun and cloud with a high of 26. Then showers moving in on Thursday with a high of 27. Clearing up on Friday, a high of 28. Currently across the region, it's 21 degrees. Wind gusting out of the west-northwest to 41 kilometers per hour and relative humidity at 62%. Before you head out the door, check the CDK Electric weather page on your Pembina Valley online app.
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0: Photograph, that's Nickelback. I'm Ken O'Neill. Before that, Miley Cyrus, who's changing it up and dropping her last name, apparently, on her social accounts and official site. She's dropped Cyrus and is using just Miley. So now on Instagram, you'll find her as @Miley, and her website has been changed to MileyOfficial.com. She's been teasing new music. She's got a brand new record deal. And maybe just turning the page on the old Miley Cyrus.
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2: Now, your Pembina Valley online weather.
3: A mix of sun and cloud today with a high of 24 degrees. With a humidex, it'll feel like 29, a UV index of 6 or high. Tonight, partly cloudy skies, a low of 14. A mix of sun and cloud Wednesday with a high of 26. Showers moving in on Thursday with a high of 27, then clearing up Friday, a high of 28. Currently across the region, it's 23 degrees. With a humidex, it feels like 26. Wind gusting out of the west-northwest to 35 kilometers per hour, and relative humidity at 55%. Manitoba weather changes fast. Stay ready with the CDK Electric weather page on the Pembina Valley online app.
4: 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And honestly, I don't either. Like when Art Friesen is explaining why hot coffee belongs on a hot day. Just drink water now, no. Leading up to the weekend.
5: Or a coffee.
4: And you should be fine. Yeah. Coffee fine. Yeah, no, you can't pry my iced coffee away from me, Art. Next, I'm out and about meeting kids at a splash park who are living their absolute best summer.
6: What are you doing for the rest of your summer holiday?
7: I'm going to stay at the park, go to sleep in the park, pull my face inside of the water.
6: Did you say you're going to sleep in the park?
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6: Yeah, sure.
4: And somehow we even learn about a cactus you can pet.
8: The spikes are so thin, but it's soft, so you can like pet it. 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
9: Oh yeah, yeah. 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
8: Yeah, pet the cactus. Yeah.
6: Pet like the cactus.
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0: 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Olivia Dean and Man I Need is coming up. 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
2: I'm Candace Dirksen. Altona police have arrested a man wanted in connection with assault investigation dating back to August 1st. Police Chief Dan DeFerre says officers were first called to 5th Street Northwest after a report of two men assaulting a woman.
3: One male stayed on the scene and he was arrested and remanded into custody, and the other male had fled the scene by the time police got there. All parties are well known to us, so we knew who the other male was. Warrant was issued for his arrest.
2: Then August 23rd happened.
3: He was observed as a suspicious person in the village of Altona, and we attended. We located him and recognized him right away, so he was arrested on the strength of that warrant.
2: DeFerre says the man has appeared in front of a magistrate answering to assault charges related to the first incident. There were no new charges connected to the village incident. Another Morden Corn & Apple weekend is in the books, and Fire and Rescue is wrapping up its annual boot drive with about $11,500 raised for Muscular Dystrophy Canada. Fire Captain Jonathan Baumgart says part of the fun is connecting with the community.
4: We enjoy it because we get to interact with the community on a level that normally doesn't happen. Unofficially, this year we raised over $11,000. We're about $11,500. This year was down slightly from last year, but it's on pace with our average.
2: Captain Baumgart says the fundraiser wouldn't be possible without the support of people who come to the parade, prepared to donate. Morden Fire and Rescue is grateful for your generosity. And Keystone Agricultural Producers is welcoming the province's expanded agricultural loan guarantees. President Jill Verwey says access to capital is critical as farmers face growing trade uncertainty.
5: We're pleased to see the minister's outreach during this pivotal time in trade. We appreciate the province's continued commitment to working with our industry and the individual sectors hit hard by these unjustified U.S. tariffs, especially heavily impacting sectors like honey and beekeepers. The U.S. is Manitoba's top trading partner, and we value this long-standing, mutually beneficial trading relationship. However, actions that disrupt the free flow of goods carry real costs to both sides of the border.
2: She says the increased loan guarantees should help producers manage financial pressure while continuing to invest in their operations. Get the news of the day conveniently delivered to your email inbox. 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And now on the Golden West Radio Money Scope, the TSX is down 428 points, the Dow down 459, the NASDAQ down 257 points, the dollar down 26/100ths, trading at 71.9 cents U.S.
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6: The Frosted Flakes won the Pembina Valley Women's Soccer League title recently, and Wendy Dix says looking down the road 1, 3, or 5 years in time, she would love to see the league continue to grow in a positive way.
7: 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So it's been, that part's been really nice to see. And it's nice to see that there is that option for.
6: 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In American Association Baseball, the Winnipeg Gold Eyes are in Fargo-Moorhead, while in Major League Baseball, the Blue Jays start a critical series against the Cleveland Guardians. I'm Dave Anthony.
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2: A mix of sun and cloud today with a high of 24 degrees. With a humidex, it'll feel like 29, a UV index of 6 or high. Tonight, partly cloudy skies, a low of 14. A mix of sun and cloud Wednesday with a high of 26. Showers moving in on Thursday with a high of 27, then clearing up Friday, a high of 28. Currently across the region, it's 23 degrees. With a humidex, it feels like 26. Wind gusting out of the west-northwest to 35 kilometers per hour, and relative humidity at 55%. Manitoba weather changes fast. Stay ready with the CDK Electric weather page on the Pembina Valley Online app.
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Afternoon, I'm Ken O'Neill. Lots going on this September. I'll tell you more a little later this hour. Here's Olivia Rodrigo and Drop Dead.

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7: A mix of sun and cloud today with a high of 24 degrees. With a humidex, it'll feel like 29, a UV index of 6 or high. Tonight, partly cloudy skies, a low of 14. A mix of sun and cloud Wednesday with a high of 26. Showers moving in on Thursday with a high of 27, then clearing up Friday, a high of 28. Currently across the region, it's 23 degrees. With a humidex, it feels like 26. Wind gusting out of the west-northwest to 35 kilometers per hour and relative humidity at 55%. Manitoba weather changes fast. Stay ready with the CDK Electric weather page on the Pembina Valley Online app.
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12: A mix of sun and cloud today with a high of 24 degrees. With a humidex, it'll feel like 29, a UV index of 6 or high. Tonight, partly cloudy skies and a low of 14. A mix of sun and cloud Wednesday with a high of 26. Showers moving in on Thursday with a high of 27. Clearing up on Friday, a high of 28. Currently across the region, it's 24 degrees. With a humidex, it feels like 27. Wind out of the west-northwest and relative humidity at 51%. Stream us on the Pembina Valley Online app and stay weather ready with the CDK Electric weather page.
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0: Rhea May, Ooh Love, also Justin Bieber's Speed Demon before that. I'm Ken O'Neill, and Miles Smith is next. Welcome to September. There's a lot going on this month. The Labor Day long weekend is coming up, the unofficial last weekend of summer. Fall kicks in on the 22nd. For sports fans, the NFL season begins next Wednesday. On the 29th, Major League Baseball playoffs begin. Hopefully the Jays are a part of it. And some of your favorite TV shows are back this month as you prepare to hunker down in the house for, you know, winter.
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2: I'm Candace Dirksen. A driver sustained minor injuries in a single vehicle crash south of Plum Coulee early this morning. According to Pembina Valley RCMP, it was around 5:30 a.m. when a 24-year-old local man was driving north on Highway 306 when the vehicle veered off the road and into the east ditch, hitting the embankment on Road 12 West. It eventually came to a rest against a hydro pole. The driver was the lone occupant of the vehicle and was brought to hospital by paramedics. Police say alcohol and drugs were not factors in the incident. Hundreds of volunteers helped bring another Corn and Apple Festival to life. Outgoing Chair Nathan Knight says between 600 and 800 volunteers take part each year.
3: Yeah, those are the people. They're the heart and soul of the festival, no doubt. Some have volunteered, I would say, going on 30 years plus. There were people that have been there long before me, and there will be the same people after me. So it's really quite impressive how everybody comes out, and they know their role and they're passionate about what they do. And it's not that it's easy to do, but they've done it so long. It's just kind of like their hand. It's always there. They know what to do and who to call and how to make this thing happen.

0: Knight says the event depends on people who know their roles, care about the festival, and return year after year to help showcase the community. He also thanked residents who may not personally enjoy the busy weekend, but support the festival because of what it means for Morden. And there are 9 Manitobans newly diagnosed with dementia every day, and that number is increasing. September is World Alzheimer's Month, and the Manitoba Alzheimer's Society is raising awareness for families and caretakers that you don't have to walk this journey alone. CEO Aaron Crawford stresses the importance of community and connection with resources and services that exist.
1: Rather than every family figuring that out for themselves, you know, get the benefit of what other people have already figured out down their own journey, because there's such a wealth of experience and knowledge from other Manitobans who have gone down the exact same path as you, maybe a few years before you. And so then you don't have to figure it all out from scratch.
0: This marks the 15th anniversary of World Alzheimer's Month. 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And now on the Golden West Radio Money Scope, the TSX is down 459 points, the Dow down 403, the NASDAQ down 271 points, the dollar down 24 one-hundredths, trading at 71.9 cents U.S.
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1: The Frosted Flakes won the Pembina Valley Women's Soccer League title recently, and Wendy Dix says looking down the road 1, 3, or 5 years in time, she would love to see the league continue to grow in a positive way.
2: I would say that just having more opportunity for women, young women, and just women in general to be out and staying active, I think is huge, and just feel supported in that. We've had phenomenal support from the different leagues and drop-in programs. So it's been, that part's been really nice to see. And it's just, it's nice to see that there is that option for.
1: More with Wendy Dick available on PeminaValleyOnline.com. In American Association Baseball, the Winnipeg Gold Eyes are in Fargo-Moorhead, while in Major League Baseball, the Blue Jays start a critical series against the Cleveland Guardians. I'm Dave Anthony.
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3: A mix of sun and cloud today with a high of 24 degrees. With a humidex, it'll feel like 29, a UV index of 6 or high. Tonight, partly cloudy skies and a low of 14. A mix of sun and cloud Wednesday with a high of 26. Showers moving in on Thursday with a high of 27. Clearing up on Friday, a high of 28. Currently across the region, it's 24 degrees. With a humidex, it feels like 27. Wind out of the west-northwest and relative humidity at 51%. Stream us on the Pembina Valley online app and stay weather ready with the CDK Electric weather page.
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1: A mix of sun and cloud today with a high of 24 degrees. With a humidex, it'll feel like 29, a UV index of 6 or high. Tonight, partly cloudy skies and a low of 14. A mix of sun and cloud Wednesday with a high of 26. Showers moving in on Thursday with a high of 27. Clearing up on Friday, a high of 28. Currently across the region, it's 24 degrees. With a humidex, it feels like 27. Wind out of the west-northwest and relative humidity at 51%. Stream us on the Pembina Valley Online app and stay weather ready with the CDK Electric weather page.
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8: A mix of sun and cloud today with a high of 24 degrees. With a humidex, it'll feel like 29, a UV index of 6 or high. Tonight, partly cloudy and a low of 14. A mix of sun and cloud Wednesday with a high of 26. Showers moving in Thursday, a high of 27. Then clearing up Friday with a high of 28. Currently across the region, it's 25 degrees. With a humidex, it feels like 28. Wind gusting out of the west-northwest to 36 kilometers per hour and relative humidity at 49%. Planning your day? Get the latest local forecast with CDK Electric on the Pembina Valley online app.
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Lightning and Thunder, Mariana's Trench with Ken O'Neill. Tate McRae on the way next. Toronto Blue Jays had a 17-11 record for the month of August, their best month of 2026. Jays swept the Mariners in that last series. Let's see if they can do it again with Cleveland. Three games starting there tonight. It's the first

0: with 9 games on the road to start September. Go Jays! They're only 1.5 games back from the final wild card spot.
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2: I'm Candace Dirksen. A suspicious person call in the village of Altona led police to a man wanted on an outstanding warrant. Altona Police Chief Dan DeFair says officers were called August 23rd after concerns about a man moving through properties in the village.
3: A male, it looked like he was trying to break into vehicles, just going by, you know, different properties within the village.
2: DeFair says officers located the man and arrested him on the strength of a warrant connected to an August 1st.

0: first assault investigation. He says no new charges were laid in relation to the village incident. The crowds have gone home. The Corned Apple Festival is done for another year, but Morton firefighters have one more number to add up. The department's annual boot drive is an opportunity to collect funds for Muscular Dystrophy Canada. And Fire Captain Jonathan Baumgart says the total is almost tallied.
1: Unofficially, this year we raised over $11,000. We're about $11,500. It's a really great number. Again, that's something that without the support of the locals and the visitors that come attend the parade, we can't do. And it's amazing to see as you're walking down the street, people have money ready to go. So they see us coming down with the red coveralls on and they have money ready for the boots. And even the younger citizens of the community, they have their Ziploc bags full of change and they're ready to go. And that's really exciting.
0: Baumgart says people have become so familiar with the fundraiser that many have their donations ready when they see the firefighters coming down the street. Keystone Agricultural Producers says timing of tariff relief will be critical as harvest advances across Manitoba. CAP President Jill Verwey says tariff-related costs are arriving at a time when many farmers face significant seasonal expenses. She says producers need programs that are accessible and tailored to farm realities.
2: Keystone Agricultural Producers will keep working with the department and the minister's offices as these details take shape. CAP is also working closely with the government to ensure that any support for producers is timely and structured in a way that works for our operations. We keep advocating for producers as we navigate these uncertain times and trade disruptions worldwide.
0: As part of a $100 million tariff support package, the province is increasing mask operating loan guarantees to $3 million and boosting guaranteed coverage to 33.3% from 25%. The Diversification Loan Guarantee Program will also expand to include grain and oilseed operations, while increasing the loan amount above which Treasury Board approval is required to $5 million from $1.5 million. 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
5: 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So it's been, that part's been really nice to see. And it's nice to see that there is that option for.
4: 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In American Association Baseball, the Winnipeg Gold Eyes are in Fargo-Moorhead, while in Major League Baseball, the Blue Jays start a critical series against the Cleveland Guardians. I'm Dave Anthony.
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0: A mix of sun and cloud today with a high of 24 degrees. With a humidex, it'll feel like 29, a UV index of 6 or high. Tonight, partly cloudy and a low of 14. A mix of sun and cloud Wednesday with a high of 26. Showers moving in Thursday, a high of 27. Then clearing up Friday with a high of 28. Currently across the region, it's 25 degrees. With a humidex, it feels like 28. Wind gusting out of the west-northwest to 36 kilometers per hour and relative humidity at 49%. Planning your day? Get the latest local forecast with CDK Electric on the Pembina Valley Online app.
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I'm Ed Sheeran. My bad habits lead to white ice. I'm in love with the people. The Eagle 93.5.

Cameron Whitcomb, you and me on the Eagle 93.5. Good afternoon, I'm Robin Weeb. It's another gorgeous afternoon here in the Pembina Valley, perfect for harvest. Shout out to all of you farmers working hard to get the crop off the field. We're looking at some showers all day Thursday. Your CDK Electric forecast is coming up in just a few moments and available to you anytime on your Pembina Valley online app. Also a place where you can stream us live, courtesy of Ideal Floors in Winkler. Coming up this hour, we're going to be talking with Naomi Fair from Candlelighters Childhood Cancer Support Group. They have got a great fundraiser that is going to be delicious, and it's going to be a great fundraiser for all the work they do to support families with children with cancer. That's coming up in just a few moments. Right now, it's time to get back to the music with Bruno Mars.

0: 35. Earlier on today, I had a great conversation with my friend Naomi Fair. She is the volunteer president or board chair for the Candlelighters Childhood Cancer Support Group, supporting families with childhood cancer. And September has a special meeting for these families, and she's letting you know about how you can support them at this time.
1: September's Childhood Cancer Awareness Month, something that probably isn't talked about enough. And as rare as childhood cancer seems to be, it's not that rare. Of course, we see it all the time. We're starting the month off on purpose with a fundraiser, just to kind of, you know, set the tone a little bit. And we're looking to help other families who have kids with cancer. So it'll be our Bites for Bids auction. It's on Facebook. You can find it in the search bar. We're raising money to help mostly with bereavement costs for this. I know we do lose a few children per year to cancer, and we want to make sure that our support extends not only to those who are going through treatments, but also to those who have lost a child.
0: You can easily join the Candlelighters Bites for Bids 2026 Facebook page. You can be a donor. You can make some food and post a picture and, you know, a little description of it. And you can maybe to let people know where you are, as it is a Manitoba-wide auction. And then let the bidding begin. There is a lot of great items, from sweets to soups to a lot of dips. Naomi, of course, adds a lot of her own delicious food that she makes to that auction. But don't let her be the only one. And there are a lot of other people that have already come on board. But let's have this grow throughout the 10 days. You can add it anytime, you know, think about it. But bid generously and support these families. We know that they are living our worst nightmare. And it is incredible to see the ways that our funds, when donated, can really help these families in need through events, through helping them with bereavement costs, or helping them with care packages that they receive at diagnosis and along the way. They have so many resources and ways to support the families, and that's because of a community like ours that comes behind them. So learn more. Candlelighters Bites for Bids 2026. We'll have a new story coming up about this shortly as well.
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4: A mix of sun and cloud today with a high of 24 degrees. With a humidex, it'll feel like 29, a UV index of 6 or high. Tonight, partly cloudy and a low of 14. A mix of sun and cloud Wednesday with a high of 26. Showers moving in Thursday, a high of 27, then clearing up Friday with a high of 28. Currently across the region, it's 25 degrees. With a humidex, it feels like 28. Wind gusting out of the west-northwest to 36 kilometers per hour and relative humidity at 49%. Planning your day? Get the latest local forecast with CDK Electric on the Pembina Valley online app.
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5: 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Because around here, the best part of my morning is you.

Charlotte Carden, The Way We Touch on the Eagle 93.5. I don't care what you're doing right now. You have to head on over to Pembina Valley Online for the cutest and sweetest smile that you've probably seen all week. It is just incredible. Show us your summer picture. We're going to explain that picture a little bit more and talk about how you can turn pictures into prizes and how your opportunities are for this opportunity is fleeting and you need to act soon. And that's all still to come before 4 o'clock. Right now, Harry Styles, As It Was on the Eagle.

Loud Luxury and Uh-Oh on the Eagle 93.5. Michelle Reimer is a winner with Show Us Your Summer, thanks to that lead photo that will melt your heart. It is her son holding a frog. They're from Osterwick, and the story about the frog is found on Pembina Valley Online.

0: But most importantly, she, of course, uploaded that photo to our Show Us Your Summer page. And she became a winner of a watermelon from Fruit and More, a frozen pizza, and two Morden golf passes, along with a $100 gift card to Country Cycle. 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They are from Morden Home Hardware. 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
1: Now, your Pembina Valley online weather.
13: A mix of sun and cloud today with a high of 24 degrees. With a humidex, it'll feel like 29, a UV index of 6 or high. Tonight, partly cloudy and a low of 14. A mix of sun and cloud Wednesday with a high of 26. Showers moving in Thursday, a high of 27. Then clearing up Friday with a high of 28. Currently across the region, it's 25 degrees. With a humidex, it feels like 28. Wind gusting out of the west-northwest to 36 kilometers per hour. And relative humidity at 49%. Planning your day? Get the latest local forecast with CDK Electric on the Pembina Valley online app.
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Liza and Hideaway on the Eagle 93.5. It is September 1st, and that does mean on your drive home today, if you go through a school zone, speeds need to be adjusted to 30 kilometers an hour. Even though the kids aren't in school, it's probably good practice to get into the swing of things before they hit the streets next week. Currently looking at Pembina Valley Online, we've got a couple of wrapper stories for you about the Morden Corn and Apple Festival, one with lots of great pictures and a video that we've just added later on this afternoon, and of course, one celebrating

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2: I'm Candace Dirksen. A driver sustained minor injuries in a single vehicle crash south of Plum Coulee early this morning. According to Pembina Valley RCMP, it was around 5:30 a.m. when a 24-year-old local man was driving north on Highway 306 when a vehicle veered off the road and into the east ditch, hitting the embankment on Road 12 West. It eventually came to a rest against a hydro pole. The driver was the lone occupant of the vehicle and was brought to hospital by paramedics. Police say alcohol and drugs were not factors in the incident. The weekend's Morden Corn and Apple Festival is being described as one of the busiest in recent memory. Outgoing festival chair Nathan Knight says crowds appeared stronger than usual right from the start of the weekend.
3: I thought the crowds were bigger on Friday than a typical Friday of the festival. I'm not sure whether that was weather or what the case was, but I think the crowds were some of the biggest we've seen. On a good year, we say approximately 80,000. Of course, it's an estimate, but I would say we definitely hit that this year.
2: Knight says corn sales also reflected the turnout, with organizers repeatedly needing more bags for corn throughout the weekend. He says while final numbers are not yet available, the festival likely saw one of the highest attendance in years. And September is World Alzheimer's Month, when the Manitoba Alzheimer's Society raises awareness to the number of Manitobans walking the path of some form of dementia in any given year. CEO Aaron Crawford says currently over 20,000 Manitobans have a dementia diagnosis, with Alzheimer's being the most well-known. She adds each comes with their own unique journey and symptoms that we need to be aware of.
4: Dementia remains a pretty scary diagnosis, but it also remains something that people often aren't comfortable talking about and so don't always get support early on. So the Alzheimer's Society is using World Alzheimer's Month as an opportunity to talk to Manitobans about that and to say there is a community out there that can help support you if you connect into it. And so let's start talking about that and what that can look like for you.
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6: 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So it's been that part's been really nice to see, and it's nice to see that there is that option for.
5: 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In American Association Baseball, the Winnipeg Goldeyes are in Fargo-Moorhead, while in Major League Baseball, the Blue Jays start a critical series against the Cleveland Guardians. I'm Dave Anthony.
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2: Partly cloudy skies tonight and a low of 14 degrees. Wednesday, a mix of sun and cloud with a high of 26. Clear skies at Wednesday night and a low of 13. Showers moving in Thursday with a high of 27. Clearing up on Friday with a high of 28. Then clouds moving back in Saturday, chance of showers and a high of 26. A mix of sun and cloud Sunday with a high of 25. And a mix of sun and cloud for the long weekend Monday, a high of 23.

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Misery. That's Alex Sampson on the Eagle 93.5. You know, fall is coming when certain events start showing up in your calendar, like the Honey Garlic and Maple Syrup Festival, and of course the one we were talking about this morning on the Sawatsky's Furniture and Appliances Eagle Morning Show with Tyson DeKoonick. Head for the hills with Eden Foundation. That's our conversation this hour. Right now, it's Gracie Abrams. Hit the wall on the Eagle 93.5.

0: the weekend and cry for me on the Eagle 93.5. This morning on the Sawatsky's Furniture and Appliances Eagle Morning Show, we had Tyson DeKoonick, as well as, I think they called him the godfather of the Head for the Hills, James Friesen, in to talk about this important fundraiser. And it really does engage a lot of people. At this time of year, getting out on a bike and raising money for a good cause is a lot of fun and a lot of participation. Last year was Tyson's first Head for the Hills.
1: Yeah, it was a really good experience. Like, you know, actually getting there and seeing the event go down for the first day when you're planning it for a few months prior, it was like, oh, you know, this is a really fun vibe. And there's plenty of people who come back year after year. And just to meet all those people who have like a real connection to the event and learn their stories of why they are participating every year, yeah. It was a great experience.
2: Well, give us the details, Tyson. We should register now so we can get fundraising.
1: Yeah, yeah. You can register now at edenhealthcare.ca. And this year, if you register and if you're fundraising, we have a few milestones that you can earn. So our medals this year are based on fundraising. So if you get, traditionally we've had participation medals and we still have those. But if you fundraise $250, you just ask a few family and friends, you can get a bronze medal. $500 gets you a silver medal. And then if you're one of our top fundraisers, you can also get a gold medal for raising $1,000. So, and we have plenty of people who have hit those milestones already. And so the medals look pretty cool and I'm going to be happy to present them to them.
2: That's incredible. I mean, I have a feeling that incentive will get people to fundraise so much you might need a platinum tiara.
0: Jamie Giesbrecht, always funny. And of course, all for a great cause. Eden Foundation, of course, supporting mental health in the area. And many people like to get on those bikes. And if you're not a biker, you're like, that's not for me. No problem. Just be one of those people who supports them and helps them reach those milestones and maybe even that tiara. Learn more about this story and more on Pembina Valley Online. This one, I think, will be coming up in a couple of days.
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11: Partly cloudy skies tonight and a low of 14 degrees. Wednesday, a mix of sun and cloud with a high of 26. Clear skies at Wednesday night and a low of 13. Showers moving in Thursday with a high of 27. Clearing up on Friday with a high of 28. Then clouds moving back in Saturday. Chance of showers and a high of 26. A mix of sun and cloud Sunday with a high of 25. And a mix of sun and cloud for the long weekend Monday, a high of 23. Take us anywhere with you and stream us on the Pembina Valley online app and stay up to date with the CDK Electric weather forecast.
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It's Felix Cartel and The Way on the Eagle 93.5. Our Eagle contests are changing, but there's some that are still staying the same, like your favorite, the Badman Meets Butchered Song, where you can win money and meat. Details coming up. Right now, it's time for Chapel Roan. 5.

0: You were just boogieing with Soul Decision and Faded on the Eagle 93.5. Our latest winner for our Badman Meets Butchered song is Brittany Johnson. She was able to tell us the names of these songs.
1: So, Brittany, we are playing Butchered Song. I played the clip and you texted in before you were driving, I'm sure. And you got it right. So tell me what your guesses are.
2: It was Galileo, Galileo by Queen and Saturday Night.
1: Wakefield. Wakefield. Yeah. Were you around in the 90s? Do you remember when Saturday Night was like the hottest song ever?
2: I don't. I did listen to it growing up, but it was a little bit before my time.
1: Okay. I remember when that song was like new and everybody was listening to it. And I actually saw Wakefield in concert a couple years ago. She was awesome.
2: Cool.
1: Yeah.
2: That's awesome.
1: So, Brittany, you are our winner.
2: Woohoo.
1: Yeah. $25 to Badman Meats in Schoensenfeld. Are you someone who barbecues or do you have a favorite at Badman Meats?
2: I've actually never been, so that's intriguing.
0: All right. I wonder what Brittany bought with her $25 gift card to Badman Meats for knowing our songs and texting in through our Ed's Tire Talk and text line. 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
7: Partly cloudy skies tonight and a low of 14 degrees. Wednesday, a mix of sun and cloud with a high of 26. Clear skies at Wednesday night and a low of 13. Showers moving in Thursday with a high of 27. Clearing up on Friday with a high of 28. Then clouds moving back in Saturday. Chance of showers and a high of 26. A mix of sun and cloud Sunday with a high of 25. And a mix of sun and cloud for the long weekend Monday, a high of 23. Take us anywhere with you and stream us on the Pembina Valley online app and stay up to date with the CDK Electric weather forecast.
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2: I'm Candace Dirksen. Altona police have arrested a man wanted in connection with assault investigation dating back to August 1st. Police Chief Dan DeFair says officers were first called to 5th Street Northwest after a report of two men assaulting a woman.
3: One male stayed on the scene and he was arrested and remanded into custody, and the other male had fled the scene by the time police got there. All parties are well known to us, so we knew who the other male was. Warrant was issued for his arrest.
2: Then August 23rd happened.
3: He was observed as a suspicious person in the village of Altona, and we attended. We located him and recognized him right away, so he was arrested on the strength of that warrant.
2: DeFair says the man has appeared in front of a magistrate answering to assault charges related to the first incident. There were no new charges connected to the village incident. Another Morden Corn and Apple weekend is in the books, and Fire and Rescue is wrapping up its annual boot drive with about $11,500 raised for Muscular Dystrophy Canada. Fire Captain Jonathan Baumgart says part of the fun is connecting with the community.
4: We enjoy it because we get to interact with the community on a level that normally doesn't happen. Unofficially, this year we raised over $11,000. We're about $11,500. This year was down slightly from last year, but it's on pace with our average.
2: Captain Baumgart says the fundraiser wouldn't be possible without the support of people who come to the parade, prepared to donate. Morden Fire and Rescue is grateful for your generosity. And Keystone Agricultural Producers is welcoming the province's expanded agricultural loan guarantees. President Jill Verwey says access to capital is critical as farmers face growing trade uncertainty.
5: We're pleased to see the minister's outreach during this pivotal time in trade. We appreciate the province's continued commitment to working with our industry and the individual sectors hit hard by these unjustified U.S. tariffs, especially heavily impacting sectors like honey and beekeepers. The U.S. is Manitoba's top trading partner, and we value this long-standing, mutually beneficial trading relationship. However, actions that disrupt the free flow of goods carry real costs to both sides of the border.
2: She says the increased loan guarantees should help producers manage financial pressure while continuing to invest in their operations. Get the news of the day conveniently delivered to your email inbox. 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
6: The Frosted Flakes won the Pembina Valley Women's Soccer League title recently, and Wendy Dix says looking down the road 1, 3, or 5 years in time, she would love to see the league continue to grow in a positive way.
7: I would say that just having more opportunity for women, young women, and just women in general to be out and staying active, I think is huge, and just feel supported in that. We've had phenomenal support from the different leagues and drop in

0: program. So it's been, that part's been really nice to see. And it's just, it's nice to see that there is that option for.
1: 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In American Association Baseball, the Winnipeg Gold Eyes are in Fargo-Moorhead, while in Major League Baseball, the Blue Jays start a critical series against the Cleveland Guardians. I'm Dave Anthony.
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3: Partly cloudy skies tonight and a low of 14 degrees. Wednesday, a mix of sun and cloud with a high of 26. Clear skies at Wednesday night and a low of 13. Showers moving in Thursday with a high of 27. Clearing up on Friday with a high of 28. Then clouds moving back in Saturday, chance of showers and a high of 26. A mix of sun and cloud Sunday with a high of 25. And a mix of sun and cloud for the long weekend Monday, a high of 23. Take us anywhere with you and stream us on the Pembina Valley Online app and stay up to date with the CDK Electric weather forecast.
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0: 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I'm Justin Bieber.
1: Is it too late now to say sorry? Days, how many days till I can see you again?
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Still some warm temperatures going into our Labor Day weekend, but a little bit more of a chance of rain throughout the time now. It's not all just sunshine and lollipops. You can check out all the details of your CDK electric forecast on Pembina Valley online. Thursday might be the one to look for with a 60% chance of showers, but there's still a high of 27 degrees. So showers through the night and then clearing on Friday. Coming up this hour, our guest was Adam Schwartz. He is a neurodivergent comedian, and he is going to be performing here locally. And Alexander Peters had a chance to talk with him, and we're going to share a portion of that conversation coming up in just a little bit. Right now, Justin Bieber.

walk off the earth and rule the world on the Eagle 93.5. Alexander Peters had Adam Schwartz in. Adam Schwartz is a neurodivergent comedian, and he is coming out to the area to

0: share his talent and laughs with us. And I'm going to share a little portion of the conversation that Alexander had with Adam.
1: Welcome to the show, Adam. How are you doing today?
2: I'm good. How are you?
1: I'm doing good. This is, so you are performing some stand-up at Winkler Arts and Culture coming up soon. Is that correct?
2: That's correct. September 25th.
1: September 25th. And what sort of show are you doing?
2: It's a stand-up comedy show featuring me and two other stand-up comics.
1: Nice. So what's your relationship with the stand-up comics? Have you performed together before?
2: Yeah, they're part of my NeuroHilarity group.
1: Nice. So what can people sort of expect going into this show?
2: They can expect to go see some great comedy, very different perspectives on being neurodivergent. So one of the gentlemen is an older Mennonite man, a six-year-old Mennonite man, Roland Penner, who's performed at Rumors, headlined at Rumors Comedy Club, and used to have a TV show on CBC.
1: Oh, really? Okay, nice. How long have you been performing comedy?
2: About 16 years.
1: So has that changed over the course of that time?
2: My stand-up comedy has definitely changed over the course of the time. Yeah, where I've become more comfortable with my awkwardness and have made it a unique feature of my stand-up comedy.
0: If you are curious about this event, looking for a fun time, mark September 25th on your calendar and be looking for this article to be coming out on Pembina Valley Online.
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12: Partly cloudy skies tonight and a low of 14 degrees. Wednesday, a mix of sun and cloud with a high of 26. clear skies at Wednesday night.

0: And a low of 13. Showers moving in Thursday with a high of 27. Clearing up on Friday with a high of 28. Then clouds moving back in Saturday. Chance of showers and a high of 26. A mix of sun and cloud Sunday with a high of 25. And a mix of sun and cloud for the long weekend Monday, a high of 23. 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
1: Tyler Shaw, Run to You on the Eagle 93.5. We are having our return of our pack a backpack school supply drive brought to you by Sawatsky's Furniture and Appliances. Next week, details coming up. Right now, Sabrina Carpenter. 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

0: Sum 41 in Pieces on the Eagle 93.5. It's coming up again next week. It's our back to school, pack a backpack school supply drive for Western School Division and Garden Valley School Division. And it's brought to you by Sawatsky's Furniture and Appliances in Winkler and Morden. We're going to be broadcasting live from 9 to 6 on September 9th and 10th. 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
6: Partly cloudy skies tonight and a low of 14 degrees. Wednesday, a mix of sun and cloud with a high of 26. Clear skies at Wednesday night and a low of 13. Showers moving in Thursday with a high of 27. Clearing up on Friday with a high of 28. Then clouds moving back in Saturday, chance of showers and a high of 26. A mix of sun and cloud Sunday with a high of 25. And a mix of sun and cloud for the long weekend Monday, a high of 23. Take us anywhere with you and stream us on the Pembina Valley Online app and stay up to date with the CDK Electric weather forecast.
7: 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And honestly, I don't either. Like when Art Friesen is explaining why hot coffee belongs on a hot day. Just drink water now, no. Leading up to the weekend.
8: Or a coffee.
7: And you should be fine. Yeah. Coffee's fine, too. Yeah, no, you can't pry my iced coffee away from me, Art. Next, I'm out and about meeting kids at a splash park who are living their absolute best summer.
9: What are you doing for the rest of your summer holidays?
10: I'm going to stay at the park, go to sleep in the park, and put my face inside of the water.
9: Did you say you're going to sleep in the park?
10: 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Should I show you?
9: Yeah, sure.
7: And somehow we even learn about a cactus you can pet.
11: The spikes are so thin, but it's soft, so you can like pet it. You can pet the cactus.
12: Oh yeah, yeah. I'm like so afraid to touch it, and you keep telling me and your friends and stuff like, you can touch it. You can touch this one.
11: Yeah, pet the cactus. Yeah.
9: Pet like the cactus.
7: It's local people. It's unpredictable, and it's always a good time. 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

0: And that's it for our time together on the Eagle 93.5. I'm Robin Weeb. Tune in tomorrow morning to the Swatsky's Furniture and Appliances Eagle Morning Show. We've got Ori Pletz. He's a young comedian coming in to talk about his act. If you maybe saw him on the youth stage at the Corn and Apple Festival or at the first ever Morden's Got Talent show Sunday. Some of you missed out on a lot of talent that the kids have. Well, he's going to be sharing a little bit about that and about what it's like to be a young comedian today. And Tracy Enns is coming in to talk about World Rivers Day in Carmen. And of course, we're going to be featuring our new pet from Hearth and Hound. Tune in tomorrow morning to your Swatsky's Furniture and Appliances Eagle Morning Show with Jamie G. I'm Robin Weeb. Have a great evening and take care out there.
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2: I'm Candace Dirksen. A driver sustained minor injuries in a single vehicle crash south of Plum Coulee early this morning. According to Pembina Valley RCMP, it was around 5:30 a.m. when a 24-year-old local man was driving north on Highway 306 when the vehicle veered off the road and into the east ditch, hitting the embankment on Road 12 West. It eventually came to a rest against a hydro pole. The driver was the lone occupant of the vehicle and was brought to hospital by paramedics. Police say alcohol and drugs were not factors in the incident. Hundreds of volunteers helped bring another Corn and Apple Festival to life. Outgoing Chair Nathan Knight says between 600 and 800 volunteers take part each year.
3: Yeah, those are the people. They're the heart and soul of the festival, no doubt. Some have volunteered, I would say, going on 30 years plus. There were people that have been there long before me, and there will be the same people after me. So it's really quite impressive how everybody comes out, and they know their role and they're passionate about what they do. And it's not that it's easy to do, but they've done it so long. It's just kind of like their hand. It's always there. They know what to do and who to call and how to make this thing happen.
2: Knight says the event depends on people who know their roles, care about the festival, and return year after year to help showcase the community. He also thanked residents who may not personally enjoy the busy weekend, but support the festival because of what it means for Morden. And there are 9 Manitobans newly diagnosed with dementia every day, and that number is increasing. September is World Alzheimer's Month, and the Manitoba Alzheimer's Society is raising awareness for families and caretakers that you don't have to walk this journey alone. CEO Aaron Crawford stresses the importance of community and connection with resources and services that exist.
4: Rather than every family figuring that out for themselves, you know, get the benefit of what other people have already figured out down their own journey, because there's such a wealth of experience and knowledge from other Manitobans who have gone down the exact same path as you, maybe a few years before you. And so then you don't have to figure it all out from scratch.
2: This marks the 15th anniversary of World Alzheimer's Month. 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
5: The Frosted Flakes won the Pembina Valley Women's Soccer League title recently, and Wendy Dix says looking down the road 1, 3, or 5 years in time, she would love to see the league continue to grow in a positive way.
6: I would say that just having more opportunities

0: for women, young women, and just women in general to be out and staying active, I think is huge, and just feel supported in that. We've had phenomenal support from the different leagues and drop-in programs. So it's been, that part's been really nice to see. And it's just, it's nice to see that there is that option for.
1: 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In American Association Baseball, the Winnipeg Gold Eyes are in Fargo-Moorhead, while in Major League Baseball, the Blue Jays start a critical series against the Cleveland Guardians. I'm Dave Anthony.
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3: Partly cloudy skies tonight and a low of 14 degrees. Wednesday, a mix of sun and cloud with a high of 26. Clear skies at Wednesday night and a low of 13. Showers moving in Thursday with a high of 27. Clearing up on Friday with a high of 28. Then clouds moving back in Saturday, chance of showers and a high of 26. A mix of sun and cloud Sunday with a high of 25. And a mix of sun and cloud for the long weekend Monday, a high of 23. 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
3: Partly cloudy skies tonight and a low of 14 degrees. Wednesday, a mix of sun and cloud with a high of 26. Clear skies at Wednesday night and a low of 13. Showers moving in Thursday with a high of 27. Clearing up on Friday with a high of 28. Then clouds moving back in Saturday, chance of showers and a high of 26. A mix of sun and cloud Sunday with a high of 25. And a mix of sun and cloud for the long weekend Monday, a high of 23. Take us anywhere with you and stream us on the Pembina Valley Online app and stay up to date with the CDK Electric weather forecast.
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2: 3 years from now, who will be leading your team? Supervising new staff? Who will be stepping into larger roles as your organization grows? If you don't know yet, now might be the time to start thinking about it. Because developing future leaders doesn't happen overnight. It happens one conversation, one opportunity, and one investment at a time. 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

0: Friday, a mix of sun and cloud with a high of 26. Clear skies at Wednesday night and a low of 13. Showers moving in Thursday with a high of 27. Clearing up on Friday with a high of 28. Then clouds moving back in Saturday, chance of showers and a high of 26. A mix of sun and cloud Sunday with a high of 25. And a mix of sun and cloud for the long weekend Monday, a high of 23. 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